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town. Your night takes its time. Let the shack outside the game. 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

0: LaGrange from ZZ Top, Classic Rock QFM 96. I'm Jay Kristoff. 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

0: George Thorogood, Classic Rock QFM 96. Hey, good evening. I'm Jay Kristoff in for Dave Mann. This coming weekend, it's Festival Latino in downtown Columbus, happening on a Saturday and a Sunday, happening both at the Columbus Commons as well as at the Ohio Theater. 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

0: Poison, Classic Rock QFM 96. I'm Jay Kristoff. 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

0: It's Joe Walsh taking the Rocky Mountain way here on Classic Rock QFM 96. 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

0: Def Leppard, classic rock, QFM 96. Photograph. I'm Jay Kristoff. 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Dave Mann's off this week, vacay. 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

0: Las Vegas was built for stars. And on August 22nd, two of boxing's biggest take center stage. Raleigh Romero never follows the script.
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0: It's time to put up or shut up. Raleigh Romero versus Teofimo Lopez, August 22nd.
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3: That's the Christy Hates Disabled Open.
4: That
5: you
4: is
5: forgot
4: the classic, yeah.
5: That I did one about strollers, so I hate children, too.
3: No, you just hate the disabled.
5: No, I hate children. I hate children in strollers.
4: You need to
5: more
4: be
5: than
4: more
5: I hate
4: accepting.
5: People in scooters.
4: People that aren't like you.
3: Yeah.
5: Yeah, I know. It's hard, Jerry. It's hard to carry that mantle.
4: I know.
5: But you know what? My shoulders are broad.
3: You have a hood somewhere at home or you're good? Hood, like a KKK. What else do you hate? Like,
5: so we go from disabled to KKK.
4: Well, that was a leap, Tori.
5: Yeah, that was a leap.
4: A bit of a leap, yeah.
3: Well, you already mentioned kids and the disabled. I mean,
4: yeah, might as well go for the trifecta of hate.
5: There you go.

0: have one-star ratings left and right because you can't bring your kids in.
1: The best wing place in Columbus is 21 and up.
0: Yeah, Squeaks. I think there's just as many people who want no kids than people should that you know families that want to bring their kids.
2: You go down to the warmer states, the southern states. A lot of the hotels, apartment complexes, condos, no kids.
0: Yep.
2: No kids.
1: See the Wisconsin State Fair last night?
3: Yes, I did. That melee.
1: Holy crap.
3: That was wow. Woo.
2: Yeah, that was over the weekend, but still. Yeah.
1: You should be able to carry anywhere.
2: Good Lord.
1: And they, so, let me ask you something.
2: What would carrying help you? What are you going to unload your gun on?
1: Yeah. Did you see what they did to people?
2: You would be in jail so fast in Wisconsin.
3: Shoot it in the air and disperse them.
1: Did you see what they did to the people there? Left them like bloody mess and not like.
2: Right?
1: No way. If a group of teens try to beat the crap out of you to death, you have every right to protect yourself.
3: There were people lying. They were curled up. They were still kicking and stomping them. That was a teen mob.
2: Yeah, the kicking and stomping thing. That's kind of the last 10 years, right? Never saw that in a fight like that.
1: Nah, we did that.
2: Stomping on people's heads?
1: Well, not their heads, but
2: we never did that.
3: It used to be just fists and just... You know, pummeling each other. But when they're down on the ground, you've already got them down on the ground.
2: That's
3: so
2: a new level
3: extra,
2: of dirty.
3: I'm going to make sure you don't get up. So I'm going to stomp on your head and I'm going to continue to kick you until you're not moving anymore.
2: Yeah, the kicking thing.
3: Yeah.
0: That's where
1: gotta
0: the damage
1: use your
0: happens.
1: Got to use your feet. It's a fight.
0: Nobody knows how to fist fight anymore.
1: Yeah.
0: Like this.
3: No, it's hair pulling and stomping.
1: Yeah, I think especially a couple of those. If someone pulled out a gun, and my opinion would be, here's an idea, leave them alone.
0: Done.
1: Like, there's a mob like that, you have every right to defend yourself.
3: Shoot the gun in the air.
1: Shoot the gun in the air. They're going to get you by the time you shoot that gun in the air. They're going to jump on you.
2: In a state like Wisconsin, you could shoot somebody in your home, and you're the problem.
1: Well,
2: Torg.
1: I don't know the
2: You'll
1: rules.
2: You'll go to jail for that.
1: I'd hire Casey Anthony's attorney.
2: Yeah.
1: Get her off, you could get me off at the state fair.
2: Yeah. That was that video was pretty damning. And that's again, it's those teen
1: the mobs. Flash mobs.
3: Or the teen takeovers or whatever it is.
2: Yeah, flash mob, they dance or sing. The flash mob. Right?
3: Yeah, flash mob, that's
2: where they sing and dance.
1: Well, that's Greg was
3: that's what Greg did. Flash mob.
2: Kicking the hell out of a bunch of old
3: Let's
2: white
3: do Michael
2: people,
3: Jack and Jackson's Thriller.
2: They go into a choreography.
1: I would like to do that.
2: Choreographed.
0: It's Thriller.
3: Thank you.
0: Wait, wrong type of flash mob? Got the wrong memo.
2: And a lot of people got beat up there.
1: Yeah, a lot of people did.
2: Yeah.
3: And the people that
2: cop got punched in the face,
3: and the people that were going over to help the ones that were down on the ground, then they got beat up as well for trying to help them.
2: Yeah,
3: wow, our society, isn't it just wonderful?
1: I'm fine with it.
2: Yeah, the social media anymore.
1: Yeah,
3: wow, that's really what's triggered a lot of this.
2: You really see some stuff,
0: man.
2: No doubt,
3: makes me sad.
2: I believe that was that state fair is, I think they're all over with the exception of maybe Texas might be the last state fair.
1: Is it?
2: I believe so.
3: Is that one of the biggest Texas?
2: Yeah.
1: Well, they will be carrying there.
2: I think that's more. Yeah, no doubt. That's end of August maybe. Did I see?
3: I don't know if it goes into September.
2: And a few county fairs left. Here in Central Ohio, it's not over yet. Torg was just telling me the turnout for the weather, that food truck festival.
3: I went Friday night early when it opened at 4 o'clock. Stayed for a few hours, and the threat of weather. Yeah.
1: Do they have any rides?
3: No.
1: So do they have any bands?
3: Yes.
1: So just food trucks and bands.
3: Correct.
1: And it's at where?
3: The Franklin County Fairgrounds.
1: Oh,
3: and Hilliard.
1: Boy, that's a tough spot, too, huh?
2: It is.
3: And boy, parking there, and with all the rain, it was a muddy mess.
1: I know. I was just there like a couple months ago for a baseball card
2: show.
3: Yeah.
2: They host a lot of that.
1: That's not my favorite place to go to, just because it's just kind of, I don't know. Can we do better?
2: You got to wonder.

0: as
1: how
0: a county.
1: Long Hilliard keeps that. That's prime real estate. Hilliard's doing a lot of development.
0: They are.
1: Dublin Light.
0: They can push out, though, right? Push out the other way.
1: Out to the west.
0: Yeah, they can. They got plenty of room. Didn't they have Hilliard? Wasn't that the person where their townsperson was embezzling money or something like that, their treasurer a couple years back? Was that Hilliard?
1: I don't recall that.
0: Yeah, like 5-6 years ago.
1: Pick a community. Yeah. That could be many.
0: Yeah. Yeah. That,
2: I think there was a few that fell under. There was a few communities.
3: Right.
0: I'd like a job where I handled that much money.
2: Where I can embezzle money.
0: Yeah, where I can just move a zero
1: here. Yeah, just tempt me a little.
0: Yeah.
1: So I can test my character.
2: My moral compass.
1: I want to have access to enough to be tempted.
0: Busy show for you on a Tuesday.
1: I stole an item. You want me to? I'll save that story.
0: All right.
1: I stole an item recently.
0: Ooh. Nice.
1: Yeah. Oh. But then I went back and made it good.
0: No.
1: I made good on it.
0: Next.
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1: Busy show for you today, including our tech break right around 7:45. Cutting edge technology week by week. Today, some interesting stuff if they can pull it off. I think they can.
2: Yeah, that's been a really nice segment the last few weeks. Tech Tuesday, I like it. Because there's no shortage of stories coming down the old pipeline there of this, that, and the other.
1: And they still can't regrow our hair, guys.
3: No.
1: All this crap you're going to hear today, and you can't grow my hair back.
4: Can't cure cancer and can't grow your hair.
2: That's funny you say that. I looked into a product last night, just quickly scrolling. I saw some doctor, and she goes, I swear.
4: Oh, no.
2: It's some sort of South American paste. And you're warming on you like you would a hair gel. You rub it on your hands. You rub it on your scalp. But then you got to wear a shower cap for 30 minutes because it steams it in there. And then you rinse it out. You
1: What's the problem? 30 minutes.
2: 3 times a week.
4: Lay down for a half hour.
2: 3 times a week, or just sit there and scroll. I guess, but they swear it works.
4: Don't tell. Are you gonna?
2: Well, they said
3: Mr.
4: Consumer.
2: It was a South American hair growth product, KONEA, some sort of gel, all 100% natural, South American. And then the first review, I said, the guy goes, it's made in China.
4: Mm. Okay.
2: Look at the fine print.
1: Oh, no.
2: Yeah, and then I went back and watched the 30-second video of the doctor saying that, and I don't think she was a doctor.
3: No.
2: I think she's someone who's got a stake in the this paste grows hair and lobby.
4: You put it on your head and it doesn't grow hair, it grows grass.
2: Yeah. Right. I take a little grass.
3: What'd you steal? You teased us with the...
1: No, we can't pay off.
2: I didn't steal.
1: Yeah, we'll have to go to Michael Evans and long show, Greg. Jerry's theft will still be here in the 7 o'clock hour.
2: And it was an unintentional steal, but do you go back? There's your tease.
1: Here's Michael Evans.
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5: Hey, good morning, everybody. Welcome to Tuesday. Oh, so sad. The death of Hayden Panettiere. There are still questions, but it has been confirmed that there was Narcan found in the same room where she died. Narcan is used to reverse an opioid overdose. While not yet confirmed, it's believed her boyfriend, Brian Hickerson, and his brother were both in the apartment. In fact, that apartment was rented by Hickerman and his brother. So sad. When we find out more, we'll let you know. Scoopage. I have heard from several solid sources that regarding transsexual men playing in the WNBA and transsexual men playing in the 2028 Olympics in Los Angeles, that when all is said and done, the final decision will be very simple and will be final. Birth certificates must be presented. If declared they were born with the XX chromosome, they are females. It'll be stated on the birth certificates, and they can play in women's sports. If born with XY chromosomes, they are males, and they cannot play in women's sports. Period. But boy, you can bet that won't end the protest. Stay tuned. Speaking of sports, heads up, starting tomorrow on ESPN and ABC, they will be airing one of my favorites, the annual Little League Playoffs and World Series. And in the regionals already underway, this unbelievable nugget that the Little League team from Iowa was caught cheating, stealing signs. Really? The Little Leaguers? Yeah. Unbelievable. More sports. During practice, an unknown white powder substance was found on Dallas Cowboys playing field. Practice was halted immediately. Police were called in to investigate. It turned out the white powder substance was the white chalk marking the goal line. The Cowboys were not familiar with that goal line. It's a joke, folks. It's a joke. I'm guilty of pointing out celebrities that are bad. Today, a list by publicists who say these are the nicest, most humble celebrities. In no particular order, Denzel Washington, Dolly Parton, Paul Rudd, Keanu Reeves, Cillian Murphy, Patrick Stewart, Tom Hanks, and Viola Davis. Oh, by the way, I would be remiss in my duty if I also didn't share with you who the publicists say is the most arrogant, biggest celebrity jerk. Apparently, hands down, Will Smith. And finally, congratulations to John Travolta, who just passed his pilot renewal license for his 150-passenger 737 jet that he owns. He's a better pilot than he is an actor, but wow. Can you imagine owning your own 737 jet and flying it around? Hey, have a great day. We'll do it again tomorrow. Mike Evans, see ya.
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0: Traffic
1: from your Grismer Tire Auto Service Traffic Center. 70 East exit to Ohio 79 in Licking County remains closed due to flooding. Your detour is going to be Ohio 37 to 40 East to Ohio 79. Also, one other issue that we're dealing with, and this is three lanes are blocked, 270 West right there at State Route 3 on the north side due to an accident. And that's QFN 96 Traffic.

0: 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We've got sunshine today and a high 80, partly cloudy tonight, a low 64, mostly cloudy for Wednesday, chance of showers and storms again, and a high only 79. It is 68 right now. Well, come November, we will decide whether the state constitution should include an amendment that requires a valid photo ID to vote, which is already a requirement under state law. Yesterday, the Ohio Controlling Board approved more than $300,000 for ads in every county in the state, detailing the language of the amendment, the arguments for and against. Both candidates for governor, that's Vivek Ramaswamy and Democrat Amy Acton, say they will support what's going to be called Issue 3. That's how it will be on the ballot. The 180th Fighter Wing, they're performing night.
1: Sorry, that's to your last story, Christy. Who cares?
0: The 180th Fighter Wing performing night flying that started last night. It's going to continue on Thursday. So these fighters, they can travel more than 1,500 miles an hour. That's more than two times the speed of sound. So at that speed, you could go from Toledo to Washington in about 15 minutes.
1: But you'd have to go to Toledo.
0: You had to go to Toledo
2: and
0: first.
2: And there's that.
0: Local sonic booms are not uncommon when these jet fighters hit the speed of sound, so you could hear them overnight over the next few nights, especially in the southern part of Ohio. Ohio State, the preseason number one team in college

0: Football gearing up for the 2026 season. High expectations, led by quarterback Julian Sand and wide receiver Jeremiah Smith. Ohio State's tough schedule includes matchups against Texas, Indiana, Oregon, and Michigan. But their deep roster also gives them a shot at a national championship. Too early to say that. Oregon comes in at number two, Georgia three, Notre Dame four, and Texas rounds out the top five.
1: Yeah, I think it's safe to say they have a shot.
0: They have a shot.
1: They are number
2: one.
1: No,
2: they have no shot. No shot. Yeah, they have a...
3: He's trolling.
2: Yeah, I'm trolling. Yeah. Michigan doesn't have a shot.
1: No, legitimately.
2: Desmond Howard thinks they will. Desmond Howard thinks Michigan could win the Super Bowl.
1: He's still flapping his gums.
2: Oh, he's still flapping.
1: I didn't even know he was still on the air.
2: He's still there.
1: Still there.
2: Yeah.
1: Yeah, I think Oregon is a player in this.
2: They can't win the big one, though. Notre Dame. Yeah.
1: Boy, Cignetti and Notre Dame, they're heating. That's becoming quite the...
2: Yeah. Yeah, he's great.
1: Yeah.
3: Oh, I like that.
1: Talk about poking the bear.
2: Yeah, and he does it the best way,
1: IU
2: too.
1: IU and Notre Dame.
2: Because you know he's not kidding.
1: Yeah.
2: Like, we kid. You know, like anything we say, you know, it's jokey. I don't think Cignetti smiled since, like, 74.
1: That's kind of his brand.
2: Yeah, it is. Yeah. No fun, no smile.
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1: Here's your Hot 5 for your Tuesday. Cut number one, some old new music from the Hollywood Vampires have been released, the super group. Live album from 2018. Are you ready for Johnny Depp on some vocals doing some David Bowie?

0: Oh.
1: Yeah, and it was a big day for Johnny Depp because Jerry Bruckheimer said they're going to bring him back. They want to bring him back for Pirates 6.
2: Pirates 6.
1: Good for him, though, to get his career back.
0: No, he hasn't had a movie in a while.
2: You are correct.
0: That was the highest earning franchise for him. I mean, he's been in all of them, of course. Is Keith going to make another appearance as his dad?
1: He's going to play
2: Keith
1: himself.
2: Might be done.
1: Yeah. How many was he in? Keith just in one, right?
0: Two. I think he was in two of them.
1: And I can't remember when Johnny Depp stopped being in them.
0: He never was.
1: They did at the end because Orlando Bloom wasn't in them.
0: Right? After the second one, Orlando Bloom wasn't in them.
2: Keira Knightley, was she part of that?
1: She was not, yeah.
2: Yeah, that's what I thought. All right, clip number two, guys, in your Tuesday Hot 5. We go to Good Day, Detroit. What's that like? A day you don't get shot? Good Day, Detroit. Let's listen to this gem.
3: Now they're ice fishing because everything is frozen, and you're looking for fat in the beaver.
4: Yeah,
3: the beaver is the beaver is the most sought after.
4: It is the
3: Ryan. Do you think you could eat beaver? It's fat and then it's meat.
2: Oh God!
1: See, I told you beaver's funny.
2: That's a Detroit thing. They eat beaver. They do.
1: You sure it's just Detroit? Okay.
2: They do. That downriver community down like Monroe between Toledo and South Detroit, which really isn't. There's no such thing as South Detroit. South of the city there.
1: Yeah.
2: All the way down the river lake there to Toledo. There's some
1: eating
2: hicks.
1: Some beaver?
2: Beaver's kind of used to be a thing anyways.
0: They're eating lots of beaver on a lone tour. They're eating, it's beaver-tastic down there.
1: Have you ever had anyone? So my Uncle Gordy and Aunt Mary lived in like the middle of nowhere, Wisconsin, like by Stevens Point, but it was like not Stevens Point. They were like nowhere. And they kind of lived off the land. You'd go to their house. They'd have squirrel, rabbit. I mean, they would go in the backyard and hunt. And they had, older boys. And they would have traps set up. And you ate whatever. You're coming over. They got squirrel, and you're eating squirrel.
2: Right.
1: You're kind of, they're growing the garden, stuff out of the garden. And that's what they ate. They were rubes, man. And you went to their house and they would tell you to watch out and
2: kind of impressive in this day and age.
1: But this
2: was back then.
1: This was 40 years ago.
2: They were doing that and eating like that.
1: Yeah.
2: People in the South did that forever, probably still do in Louisiana or in Wisconsin. Our Wisconsin connection here in the building that no longer works here. You missed him yesterday, Tori.
0: Yes, you did.
1: Thank God I missed him.
2: Hey, you saw him, Christy?
0: I did.
2: Okay,
0: he came to the studio.
1: I'm surprised he's still welcome here.
2: So is he in his third trimester? I couldn't quite figure out.
0: A retirement will do that.
2: Evidently. Yeah. Well, Wisconsin.
1: He was always
2: cheese,
1: big,
2: curds,
1: though.
2: And beer.
1: Is he bigger?
2: Yeah.
1: Really?
2: Yeah.
0: I put my coffee cup on his stomach and it stayed.
2: Oh, yeah. His ass, legs, arm, chest. That's not fat. He's having a baby.
0: Yeah. He's having triplets.
1: Well, it's 2026. Guys can have babies now.
2: Yeah, well, that's true.
1: All right. I'm convinced these guys are never going away. And God, I love them. But enough's enough. Paul Stanley giving us an update on the Kiss hologram show and new music coming your way.
5: I know that there's been talk about the Avatar show and what that might potentially be. Is any progress on that?
6: It's going to blow people away because the technology that's available now isn't even known by the general public. So what you will see is something that'll be hard to comprehend. It is us. And it's also not a concert in the sense that you're going to look and go, boy, that looks like an amplifier. It's an immersive experience where people will go on a journey with us.
5: It sounds like you might be writing new songs specifically for that.
6: I have, and we'll see what else we do. You won't miss Rock and Roll All Night or all those songs that are part of the catalog, but to add something new, why not?
1: Why not? It makes us money. Why not?
2: Why not, says Paul.
1: I wonder if other, because I get a lot of heat from Kiss fans that I'm a hater, but I'm not. I'm just a traditionalist that remembers the band that would pride themselves on being the best live band that turned into poo at the end. And I get a lot of heat. I wonder if Kiss diehards are all for this Avatar show. Because I will actually go to it.
2: I think you would have to. If you're a fan, you'd go once.
0: And that's what they're banking on, just the fans coming out.
2: But let's talk about the new music aspect. Kiss comes out. Let's say it's good. Would we play that here? I would hope so.
1: On the Hot Five.
2: Kiss?
0: On the Hot Five.
2: You don't think that would...
0: Not in rotation.
2: It's not possible for a...
1: No.
2: Core artist to put out new.
4: Did we play the new Rolling Stones song?
0: No. Did we play the new Stick song? Did we play the new Black Crow songs? No.
2: Yeah, that's a good point.
0: Yeah, we did.
2: Just
0: didn't.
2: A different day. Yeah. So if you're those bands, what's the impetus in putting stuff out if you're not? I guess just streaming.
0: Yeah, exactly.
2: Downloads. Mm-hmm. You're just fighting for downloads.
0: Vinyl. That's how they get their money, that and merch.
2: Billboard and the Grammys and all that's just. Yeah. An afterthought.
1: Yeah.
2: Yeah.
4: These are true musicians, true artists, these Kiss guys. You know, you can't take the art out of these guys. They just always want to keep making.
2: They're just going to keep producing. Yeah, right.
4: It's a songwriting hall of fame, for crying out loud here, Jerry.
1: Yeah.
2: All right. Clip number four. Potheads, listen up. Matthew McConaughey quit smoking pot. Wow. And he was up there with like Willie Nelson, Woody Harrelson, Seth Rogen.
1: Yeah.
2: Well, he quit, and this is why.
7: What a cool, groovy little tune. It's also the reason I quit smoking weed. Weed used to be you could roll a joint, smoke it, pass around, everyone giggles, gets the munchies, and maybe runs off and tries to get some snuggle time. Well, then it started getting this hydroponic stuff where, like, one toke, the subplots could become unmanageable and people would implode. And this particular night, I was headed to my own birthday party. Before I go, my buddy hands me this joint. He goes, here, man. It was not like the weed I'd smoked before. I listened to Janet Jackson's Best The Way Love Goes 24 times in a row. And when I finally got out of the car to go into my birthday party, no one was in there because it was over. They'd all left because I sat in the freaking car. Listen to That's The Way Love Goes 24 times because I thought at the time that was more important than going to my own birthday party.
8: That's the way love, that's the way love.
1: That's great.
9: That's the way love goes.
2: Yeah, if you're high, listen to this.
1: You ever have an event where you're too stoned or...
4: This is it.
1: Oh, that's the song. Yeah. The beginning of the song.
2: 24.
1: I had a buddy. It was in high school, and it was in Minnesota. It's a big thing if you go to the high school hockey tournament. It's like the biggest thing in the world. And so we were playing our rival to go to the hockey tournament, and it was the best. Like, honest to God, like 5 overtime game. Just we're up by 3. It's tied. We're down by 3. It's tied. And my buddy Chad Middlestead missed the entire thing, and we lied to him. And so when we got back, we said, "Oh, dude, we lost," and we ended up winning. Honest to God, 5 overtimes.
2: Just walk around
1: he
2: the
1: smoked
2: building?
1: Too much pot, and he fell asleep in a beanbag chair.
2: At least he was sleeping
1: in my buddy's van. Yeah. But he missed the entire thing because he was too stoned.
2: Sure.
1: And then just to mess with him for a good 2 hours afterwards, we told him we lost. And he was, oh, man.
2: Everybody's got that story with alcohol.
1: Yeah, but pot.
2: But the pot thing.
1: Some people just can't handle it.
2: Not good.
1: Yeah.
0: I have a hard time watching movies when I'm stoned. Yeah.
2: Are you too critical?
0: Not only that, it's like...
2: Because you see it differently.
0: Yes, and I'm trying to
2: follow
0: it.
2: Or are you seeing it the way it really is?
0: I'm not sure, but it's like I'm trying so hard, concentrating to follow the movie, and then...
2: Your mind wanders.
0: Exactly. Yeah. It's like hurting
1: Jimmy's got a gig. I got rock notes tomorrow. Da-da-da-da-da. Da-da-da-da-da.
2: Yeah.
4: You guys just got to find the right strain.
0: And then I have to watch it again. Right, I have to watch the movie
2: again. I've never found the right strain then.
1: Oh, maybe.
2: I'll get out of bed and make a list.
4: Yep.
2: I make lists when I get
4: stoned. Yeah, you need
2: some
4: downers. Some downer. You know, I forget what the two types are.
2: I used to get up in a Hampton Inn in Mississippi after a night. My pockets where I leave my wallet and keys and there'd be half a dozen cocktail napkins with just scribble after scribble after scribble of a joke idea. If you look at it the next day, you can't use any of that. But occasionally you can mine something out of it, but not often.
1: We'll play the cut number five in the morning buzz, and that is your Hot Five.
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2: 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August 22nd.
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0: I'm Leslie from Pella Columbus.
1: And I'm Wilson from that other window place.
0: Wilson, we put new windows in a Dublin home last week. You wouldn't believe how much new light was let in. Changed the entire mood of the home.
1: You don't need fancy windows to change the mood of a room, Leslie. Know what else will do that? Wilson's Wicks, my new candle line. Here, smell this one.
0: Oh, that's bad.
1: I call it warm tuna salad. It's not for everyone.
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1: Later today, you're going to get a video of Christy playing with adult sex toys.
2: No.
1: No, you
3: That's
1: are.
3: That's what you...
1: I just asked permission. You gave me permission to publish it.
3: You got to lean into that, Kemper.
1: Yeah.
2: Okay.
1: I bet you it'll break records today when I publish that.
3: This could be the one.
2: I can't wait to see all the vile comments.
3: The one.
1: No, all the horny comments. You know how many horny guys are out there, Christy?
4: Elmer. Download Instagram, Elmer.
2: He's got to screenshot something and make it his phone cover.
1: You would think that Elmer was kidding, you know, when he sends these on the text line messages to Christy, but he's not.
3: Is that actually his name?
1: Yes. And he was doing this way before I even made it public.
3: Right.
1: Where he would just send a message and say things like, I know you're married and it's a sin, but just know I'm, and then he would go into in depth and it's like, dude, I'm reading this.
3: Does he ever say how old he is?
1: No.
3: Because, I mean, he's got to be old. There's no young people named Elmer.
1: Since I made it public, he's actually stopped.
4: Sorry, Elmer.
1: No, I'm doing it for Christy. They were a little borderline call the police.
3: Have you ever had a stalker, Kemper, or a true stalker?
2: We've had a lot of creeps over the years. Yeah, a lot of creepy people. Like the dude that went to our old studios downtown looking for me.
3: Yeah.
2: And then the security guard called here and said, I didn't tell him where you moved to, but just so you know. And the Upper Arlington police had to come. And then the dude that was making vile comments and calling and text messaging and all that.
1: Do you remember our stalkers that were going to kill us, like legit?
2: That was on Cleveland Avenue,
1: yes.
2: Wasn't it?
3: That was weird.
1: And like the Columbus police could care less, like our lives were in danger. I think that was a couple
3: who were fighting. There were some fans.
1: They went to Penn State.
3: And they were heavily tripping. Yeah, how about that story?
2: Yeah, enough. Oof.
3: That kid's going to do some time.
2: Yeah. Well, you know, college is expensive, Jerry.
1: Yeah, we could hear them. Yeah. So we were at Cleveland Avenue, and we were on the second floor, and we heard, like, weren't they calling the number to, like, let us in,
3: They were hiding. Yes. And that time of morning, you're so vulnerable.
1: And they had duffel bags.
3: 4:45. That's when we started at 5:30,
2: yes.
3: too.
2: Yeah.
3: 5:25 even. So we were there early, and these people, they just couldn't give up their night. And I don't know what was going on there.
1: Drugs?
3: Yeah, we did. We called, remember? And then
1: the cops just didn't show up. We had to call them.
3: Well, the dispatcher was like so laissez-faire.
2: Yeah. What are you worried about?
3: Well, you don't know if somebody's carrying a piece.
1: It looked like they were because they had the duffel bags that looked like guns were in them.
3: Right.
1: And they were hiding. The one guy was hiding behind a pillar, and the one girl was in front.
3: She was at the door screaming for help, and her boyfriend was around out of sight.
1: And she's, help me. And we could see everything on the second floor of what they were trying to do. And they wanted us to come to help us and like either kidnap us or harm us or rob us. It was bizarre. And then the cops just decided, it's no big deal.
3: Right.
4: Torg and Elliot, we can.
1: Yeah, we can spare them. As long as it's not the two hip-hop guys, we're good.
3: Yeah, that was an odd morning.
1: I was so scared, man.
3: I think a cruiser showed up, and it was like two and a half hours later.
1: Yeah, it was.
2: And they were gone at that point.
1: No, they were there because they arrested them.
2: Oh, okay.
1: And they wouldn't tell us what happened.
2: Then they were strung out or something.
1: Yes, they were strung out.
3: But they wanted us to do us harm, though,
1: because the station made changes, and they were upset, and they were going to take it out on us.

0: we had anything to do with it.
1: Yeah.
2: Okay.
1: And it was scary, man. That'd be a horrible way to go out because you didn't play the new Michael Stanley song.
0: And they were dressed like really, you know, like they were dressed like dirt. It was dirty, too. It's like everything you see in a bad B horror movie.
3: Well, did they come from the strip club?
0: Oh, man. It was scary. It was really
1: that
0: scary.
1: That was an odd morning. Yeah. Luckily, that building was so large, we could have hid in any number of spots.
0: Oh, yeah. That building was weird. I got stuck in the elevator a few times.
1: Yeah.
0: Just bizarre.
1: That was bizarre.
0: Good studio.
3: Oh, that's right. There was an elevator in that.
0: There was, yeah.
3: And there were cameras in it. The one morning I came in and the elevator doors closed and I could see my reflection and realized my shirt was on inside out. So I took my shirt off to put it on right. And then the security said, by the way, there's cameras in there.
0: I used to poop on the third floor. Remember the third floor? I used to go to poop when the other people moved out. There was no one on the third floor. I'd go up to the third floor.
3: All the privacy you want.
4: Oh, that's nice.
0: Oh, it was great.
1: And aesthetically, the studios and the lounge area with the pool table.
0: Oh, it was really nice.
3: It was really nice.
0: We did.
1: And that was not a bad spot at all.
3: The Eddie Van Halen guitar that lit up around where the salespeople sat in their cubicles.
1: To Archie years ago. Yeah, a decade or so ago.
3: Yeah, it was very well appointed. Beautiful kitchen.
0: Joe Show would cook for us.
3: Yes.
0: It was great.
3: His baked ziti.
1: Right.
3: Made numerous appearances in that kitchen.
0: Well, Jerry stole something.
1: Inadvertently.
0: We've been waiting inadvertently.
1: Well,
0: He's a thief, everybody.
1: I'm a thief.
0: He's a thief. And we'll let you know about it next.
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1: Not a good thing. It takes a thief, Torg.
2: Takes a thief.
3: Okay. Let me get this straight. You want me to steal?
4: You're
1: Noah,
4: beautiful.
1: Noah, you're beautiful, baby. Going through a Giant Eagle, and I'm pushing my cart, and they have up towards the cash register. I just walked in, and there's a garment rack, one of those round garment racks.
4: Yeah, like Buckeye gear.
1: And exactly. That's okay, where they sell the national championship t-shirts, all that kind of stuff. And only their Giant Eagle t-shirts. And it caught my eye. I was like, that is weird. But what really caught my eye, there were $4.
4: Okay.
1: And I go, $4 for, and I go, and they were heavy.
5: Okay. 100% nice
1: cotton. They were good t-shirts.
2: Material. Not
1: and
2: thin.
1: They had this retro Giant Eagle logo on the front chest area, like where the pocket would be, and then on the back was this retro picture of like what would have been on an ad with coupons in the 1960s or something, like when they, you know, when they started or whatever.
4: Yeah.
1: And I'm looking at these things, like, I could sleep in one of those. I got a lot of I've probably got 100, 200 t-shirts.
4: And your wife doesn't bug you about, my wife will get on me about that.
1: Mm-hmm. Yeah.
4: You have too many shirts.
1: I keep the majority of them downstairs. I don't keep them.
2: You have your own space for your t-shirts.
1: Yeah, I only have 20, 30 in my closet.
2: Okay.
1: There's a couple hundred downstairs of
4: couple radio.
2: Oh my God.
1: We used to walk out of here in early days of the promotion, the Mountain Dew one,
4: the
1: Rock and Bowl.
2: I get it.
1: I have them all.
4: Gotcha.
1: I probably have 200 t-shirts of them. And so I thought, I could sleep in this, and it's a nice heavy one if you wear it under a shirt.
2: Okay.
1: Who knows?
4: Yeah.
1: Right? So for $4 for something.
4: Yeah.
1: So I throw it over my shoulder. I go about my business, my shopping, and I get my stuff done, and I check out. I'm walking. I get all, and I parked way out in the corner. I get all the way out to my truck, and I realize I got a shirt on my shoulder. I never paid for that. So then I stopped for a minute, and I thought, do I go back in? I said, not for $4. For $5, I'm not going back in. How many times have I taken produce home? Only to realize
4: it's bad.
1: Took that back.
4: Yeah. How many times Taco Bell screw up your order and not put a burrito in there?
1: Yeah, so that's how I justified it in my mind. But then, being the good Catholic boy I am, and then I got to thinking, well, maybe I'll just put $5 in the church basket.
4: Salvation Army or something.
2: Yeah. Okay, you made up for it.
1: No, I'm not going to do that. So the next week when I was in there, those shirts were still in there, but a lot of people had bought them. There was a few left, so I grabbed one, a size that I don't even wear, and I went over, and when I checked out, I scanned it twice.
5: Oh,
1: so I did. I made right.
2: You
1: on
2: are
1: my theft.
2: Such a good person.
4: 821.
5: Now you got two of them.
4: Yeah. Giant Eagle shirts.
1: And one's an XS. Yeah,
4: there you go, Craig.
1: It's small.
4: You're getting one.
1: Yeah.
4: 821-9696. You ever inadvertently steal anything? I was out with this guy from where, this was years ago when I was in high school, named Chris Cooster. And Chris Cooster had a car. So that was big when you were like...
1: Yeah, he was popular.
4: Oh, he was very popular. So Chris Cooster would like, I would hang out with him after work and we'd like, drive to girls' houses and stuff. And so me and Chris Cooster are going out on a Friday and he goes, you got this? He's like pumping gas and he goes, you got this? And I really didn't know what he meant. So I go in and I'm getting like soda or whatever and I come out, we're driving on the road and all of a sudden there's police cars that are... going and he goes, what the hell? And the cop goes, yeah, you guys, you didn't pay for your gas? And he goes, dude, I thought you got it. And I go, what do you mean? He goes, well, I said you got this. And I go, what does this mean? You didn't say like you got gas. You said, what does this mean? And I thought,

0: what does this mean? I don't know. And I walked in. He thought I went in and paid for his gas.
1: Oh, man.
0: Because in Minnesota, you pay, you pump and you pay. Yeah. That's how it works in Minnesota, unlike here.
2: Where you have to pay first.
3: It used to be that way. Yeah. Everywhere.
0: Yeah. But this is like, I think they you still do
3: that. So he's pumping. You're going in the store and he goes, hey, you got this?
0: Yeah.
3: And you go, yeah. And you didn't pay for the gas?
0: I didn't pay for the gas.
2: Because you didn't know what he was referring to. You got this.
0: Yeah, and I got him a Coke.
3: Okay.
0: Like, I got him, like, I came out with, like, two Diet Cokes or whatever, and I thought, you got this? Because he was talking about, like, he was thirsty or something, right?
3: Yeah, I got this.
0: I got it. But it was like, I'm not paying your $16 or whatever at that point for gas, like, filling your tank. You got this. Who's asking another guy to fill his tank?
3: That's what you do when you're the guy with the car. You set it up with it. No,
0: it's
3: the guy that has the car should never pay.
0: No, it's $5. If you're driving, it's $5. I'm not filling your tank. I have $5.
3: How did you know how much he put in?
0: Because he filled his tank. He filled the tank.
3: He filled it?
0: Yeah. And it's usually like, give me a couple bucks for gas.
3: Yeah, you
0: That's
3: know,
0: how it is.
3: Right, right.
0: Yeah, he thought I was going to pay for his entire tank of gas.
2: Yeah, $20 or whatever.
0: Yeah.
2: I think I'm the reason that grocery stores remind you, please check underneath your cart.
1: Right. How many times have you done
2: that? I don't know how many times I've gone home with like a case of soda that I completely forgot
3: about.
2: One
3: time, well, okay, here's a dilemma. One time I was in line at the grocery store at the Kroger. The new Kroger on Sawmill.
2: Okay.
3: And I'm in the express lane, and there's a woman with a child in the basket in front of me.
2: Mm-hmm.
3: And she put, like, the blanket down so the kid wouldn't be sitting on the metal.
2: Yeah.
3: And underneath the blanket was a pie. And she checked out, and I saw her steal the pie. Do you say something?
0: No.
2: No. No.
3: I didn't.
0: No.
3: I didn't.
0: Brett chimes in 41.
3: Hey, what are you doing? Is that a pie?
0: Yeah, it's a pie. She's got a pie.
3: She's got a pie.
1: Her kid's sitting on a pie.
0: Brett, 41, chimes in from Grandview. Said, I did this inadvertently, but I swear to God I've done it 10 times where I put the dog food in the shopping cart underneath.
2: Right.
0: I pay for my groceries and then I don't realize it and I'm too lazy to go back in and pay for it. That's
3: right,
0: Brett.
3: Right.
2: I inadvertently stole meat a couple weeks ago. We were getting a charcuterie board together at the house, and I wanted some summer sausage, and it was just a small little package, and I'm checking everything out. Well, the sausage had gone to the corner of the cart, and I didn't see it. And I get all my bags in there, still didn't see it until I got to my car and went, oh, did that fall out of the bag? And realized, nope, I didn't pay for it.
3: Yeah. Do you ever order anything online and it comes twice?
0: Yes.
3: I've had that, and I'm not, like, I'm worried about Amazon.
0: No.
2: I've never had that.
3: Your F up.
0: Yeah.
3: You screwed it up. Sorry, I got two of them.
0: You ever have
3: That's happened a few times.
0: I've had this a bunch of times where they can't scan your item, and then the guy is just like, eh.
3: Yeah,
0: what does it cost? And I go, I think it was like $8. He goes, no, I think it was $2.
2: Yeah.
0: You know, they put it like $2.
2: They didn't want to have to send somebody down to that aisle to price check it. They're like, whatever.
3: I'll get you back.
2: Yeah.
0: It's usually a Dollar General.
3: You're a fan of that store.
2: Yeah. You got it.
0: Inadvertent stealing 821-9696. Here's one. Lowe's tried to deliver my appliances twice, but I'm a good Catholic boy and sent one of them back.
3: Oh, see? Wow, because of the items I've been shipped twice, it's never anything I wanted two of.
2: Okay.
3: Yeah. You know what I mean?
0: Let's go to Corey. What's up, Corey?
2: Hi, Corey.
3: Hey, Corey.
4: How you guys doing?
0: Good.
4: So, yeah, like you said, talking about inadvertently stealing something. I mean, I still remember this clear as day. I'm 33 now. I was just a kid when I did this, but old family friend of ours, she's still our friend, but you know, she's babysitting me. I was like, 7 or 8 years old probably, but went to Kroger in Westerville and did some grocery shopping. And you know the gum that's in the, like the little wheel?
0: Yeah.
2: Oh, yeah.
4: I can't believe they still make that stuff, but anyhow. We did a grocery shopping and I grabbed one of those and we get back in the car and she sees me unwrapping it and she goes, where did you get that? And I just obviously just had a blank stare on my face. She goes, no, honey, we can't do that.
3: Did she make you go back in?
4: Yeah, I believe so.
3: Yeah,
0: Over gum.
3: Right. All right, thanks, man.
0: Thanks, Corey. Yeah, I had one time.
3: As a kid.
2: Yeah.
0: You ever been with someone and they steal?
2: Shoplifting. Oh,
3: I had a buddy who was the master of that. And for a while we all did it, we were changing the price tags at Kmart. Yeah,
2: I had a girl I ran with.
3: That was hot one summer in our neighborhood.
2: Yeah, a girl I ran with, it was nail polish and lipstick and always pocketing that stuff. You go to the drugstore.
3: They say a lot of the theft in Targets there are female-driven, male-driven. Yeah.
0: That was my first time at a police station, like as a...
2: A young adult?
0: Paul Heist took Banaka.
2: Banaka Blast?
0: And we had it was the cinnamon Banaka, the original. Psst, psst. Yeah, and we were just a group of kids, and we were like walking home from practice, and then the manager came out and said, which one of you stole the Banaka? And we had no idea. Like, we started getting lippy with the guy, because he's an older guy, and we go, screw you, old man, no one stole your Banaka.
3: Right.
0: And it got to a point where it got heated, because we didn't know he stole the Banaka.
3: And then one of your guys did.
0: And then he brought us all back and called the police, and we were separated, and we had to go to the police station over Banaka. And when we found out Paul Heist, we just went nuts. Just like, dude, I get my parents called because you stole Banaka. Like, 98-cent Banaka. And we're all having to deal with the guy. And we escalated it because we thought the guy was making stuff up. So then we got lippy. He called the cops. Cops taught us a lesson, called our parents.
3: Yeah.
0: Oh, boy, what a mess. All over Banaka.
3: I used to have to talk to the old man that was the cash register owner of the Little Professor bookstore. I would distract him at the front with conversation about the Hardy Boys or something.
0: Right.
3: While my buddy was in the back stuffing comic books down the front of his pants. And he put his T-shirt over it, and you couldn't see you could get away with probably a dozen comic books, and it wouldn't show under a T-shirt.
1: I thought you were going to say Playboy.
3: No, those were behind the counter.
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0: 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Sunshine, high 80 today. Partly cloudy tonight, low 64. Mostly cloudy for Wednesday. Chance of showers and storms. High 79. It is 67 right now. Well, it feels like it's rained every effing day for a month. Well, not quite that long. But Columbus did break a record. 11 consecutive days of rain. That is a first. It's only happened one time, and it's happened now.
1: It can get depressing, man.
0: Oh, yeah, absolutely.
2: Yeah, it poured again yesterday at 3:34.
0: It did. We've had, 10 consecutive days of rain. That's only happened three times, and the last one was back in 2006. So it's official.
1: So 11 straight days. 11. What about 12? Will it happen?
0: I don't know.
3: Supposed to be dry today.
0: Completely dry today. So we've had rain, some kind of rain every single day in Columbus for the past 11
2: days. And like
0: 20 or 30%
2: through the weekend too.
0: Yeah,
3: and it's like gross. It's not cooling it down. It's making it humid and
0: more muggy.
2: Muggy.
0: The Memorial Tournament has announced it's going to be part of the PGA Tour Championship Series beginning in 2028. Tournament dates, venues, event names, those will all be announced later. So the championship series will feature the PGA Tour's top golfers competing against one another throughout the season. The Memorial will serve as one of about 23 to 24 events in the championship series, which will run from February through August. Other tournaments in the series will include Players' Championship, the President's Cup, and the Riders' Cup.
1: What do you think? Anyone care, Jerry, about this stuff?
2: Yeah, I think that's a big deal. I just don't. This FedEx Cup thing's got to go away. It's awful.
1: Yeah.
2: You know, the season's ended 2 weeks.
1: Yeah, I know. And
2: they do Memphis, and now they're in St. Louis, and the point thing, and
1: Yeah, NASCAR?
2: Once the British Open's over, I'm done.
1: Yeah, they should. I know I'm like, get off
2: that's
1: my lawn.
2: That's the end of the season.
1: But I liked it when they had the British Open, like in August.
2: Yeah, exactly.
1: That's what I like.
2: Exactly.
1: Stretch the season on a little bit. Don't end
2: but
1: it so
2: this
1: short.
2: Points thing, and it's, I don't know.
0: The Jonas Brothers. They are making a stop in Columbus, Nationwide Arena, on October 16th. They announced the expansion of their Burning Up Tour all over again, into a 45-city North American tour. Now, the show was initially scheduled for just two nights at Madison Square Garden, so the Columbus show will also feature up-and-coming singer and son of actor Will Ferrell, Magnus Ferrell, is going to be a part of this tour.
3: I want to go just to see him.
1: You know what? Magnus. I'm glad Tito Jonas had his hit. You know, they got the Tito kid who doesn't, but he came out with a solo album recently. He's got a hit.
2: Yeah.
1: And he's legit. He can sing. I'm just glad, because you had the ugly Jonas brother, the good-looking Jonas brother who's married to the old lady.
2: Okay.
1: And then you had, the Tito Jonas brother who never sang, and you're wondering why is Tito in the band?
0: Because he's a brother
1: but they have another brother too that's not in the band, and then it's good Tito had that solo.
0: He's proven himself as a singer.
1: And they're very
2: Tito Jonas.
0: Pre-sale starts today, and then general sales will go 10 a.m. Friday at Ticketmaster, and that's what's going on in and around Central Ohio.
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1: It's Torg and Elliot. It's Tuesday. It's Tech Tuesday on Torg and Elliot.
2: Yeah, Tech Tuesday. Love it. Right around this time. Every single Tuesday. If you got a story, shoot us a text.
3: Hey, Torg, before you get started there, you picked up a new iPhone. Is that the latest iteration of
2: it
3: a... What number are we on?
4: 17.
3: Do you notice a difference in your videos?
2: I haven't
3: done a
2: video yet.
3: Are they cleaner, better?
2: Let me know today. I just did one of Christy and the Shake Weight.
3: Okay.
2: So that'll be my first one with the new... I work ahead, so
3: well,
2: I got
3: one. That video
2: one.
3: Should do well. Camper
2: yeah,
3: with a shake weight.
2: Yeah, that's been sent in, so I'll let you know. Right. I can't notice any difference, to be honest with you,
3: okay,
2: personally. But I had to do it. My
3: for a
2: kid
3: while there,
2: one.
3: Your videos were really blurry and
4: grainy.
3: Yeah, not good.
2: Yeah, I don't know.
3: You did need a new one.
2: Yeah, but yeah, we'll see.
3: Curious
2: and I don't know.
3: To see.
2: I don't know how to work the settings on your phone, so mine are just whatever. I don't adjust anything.
3: Oh, okay, because that's everywhere on social media.
2: Yeah.
3: I mean, how to do it?
2: I know.
3: You just...
2: Someone send me a text.
3: Yeah.
2: Send me a text Tuesday.
3: You can shut the mic off so it's not always listening to you.
2: Yes, yeah, help me out here.
3: Ways.
2: Well, Tech Tuesday, how about this? We have the robot setting a Guinness Book of World Record.
5: 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The humanoid machine does it all, from grinding to brewing. It also set a Guinness World Record, serving 202 cups in 1 hour. 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
2: Would you have a problem with your robot serving you coffee?
3: Absolutely not.
2: I have no problem.
4: I don't care.
3: Right.
4: Yeah.
2: That fast? You ever been in a line? The Canal Starbucks is... a mile long, like, all the time.
3: I mean, really, truly, what's the difference between that and putting 50 cents in a machine and
2: right.
3: the cup drops down?
2: Yeah.
3: Same thing.
6: You're not
4: right. It's not grinding your beans, but, whatever.
6: You really grind my beans.
3: You're paying for, and you're walking away with a cup of coffee with no human interaction.
2: Yeah, I'm fine with
3: it's
2: that.
3: It's called a coffee machine.
4: I wonder if that cup of coffee is more expensive because... of the robot doing it and the technology involved.
2: They have to pay for it, so they upcharge you a little bit.
4: Maybe.
6: But no staff, no, you know what I mean?
3: I would think long,
4: no health insurance.
3: No, it'd be cheaper.
6: Right.
2: No, but they have to, there's some reports out there that I saw that because they're paying for the robots, that the initial up fee for your goods might be more to offset the cost of getting the robots
4: and then
2: in.
6: Originally.
4: And then you probably have to pay somebody to maintain the robot, maintenance and all that.
3: That's got to be a human job, or do you call a robot to fix the robot?
2: Robots.
3: I don't know.
2: A lot of questions there,
3: robot mechanic. Now, there's a future there.
2: Yeah.
3: Somebody's going to have to fix all these things.
2: And is it that robot a barista? Huh? Is it?
3: A Robista.
4: Robista.
2: Yeah, Robista.
3: Robista.
2: Would that be at Subway, would that robot be a robot artist? I'm a robot, but
3: that
2: an artist.
3: That robot worked at Taco Bell, would it still get your order wrong? Probably not.
2: I cannot wait for the robots to take over the Hill Daily Taco Bell. I'm telling you, I can't. I will be the first one in line. Well, how about this? So we are all in on the robot coffee maker. Are you all in? And Florida's going to be the first state of the air taxis. Here's Ron
7: DeSantis. I'm proud
2: to
7: announce that by the end of the year, Florida will be actively testing eVTOL aircraft throughout Central Florida aerospace region. That means these things are going to be lifting off. They don't need a runway. They're going to lift off, and they're going to fly, and they're going to land. And they're going to be able to bring people to different places and then come back. These happen to be electric powered, which is very quiet. And so you can take these and drop them into like a major city without having a disruption like you would with a helicopter.
2: So air taxis, testing at the end of this year. And he goes, these things. I don't have a lot of confidence in those when he goes, these things will pick you up.

0: And how far above the ground do they fly? Are we talking way up? Are we talking?
1: It can't be way up. That's traffic issue.
0: Right. So we talking 12 feet above everything, but then you got to worry about power lines.
1: Well, I would think it has to be over a treetop. It's got to be a couple hundred feet in the air, right?
0: I don't know.
1: I would think. And Tampa to Orlando's like Columbus to Finley.
2: Yes.
1: Yeah.
2: Not that far. But still, by the end of the year, they're testing out air taxis in Florida.
1: If it goes smooth, it'll be Miami to Fort Myers. Yeah. Oof. I'd give it a shot.
2: Would you really?
1: Yeah, I'd try it.
2: You know I don't do helicopters.
1: Well, by the time they're open to the public, they're going to be so heavily vetted, right?
2: Yeah.
1: I mean, that.
2: But this soon, at the end of the year,
1: yeah,
2: they're going to start.
1: Well, maybe you wait a little bit.
2: I know,
1: I
2: but
1: don't know. But boy,
2: this
1: that
2: was
1: sounds
2: the governor
1: convenient.
2: Of the state.
0: It really does.
1: Convenient. Yeah.
2: Oof.
1: That's like a done deal.
2: Yeah.
1: Wow.
2: They're doing it at the end of this year, man. Wow.
1: It's happening.
2: It is. Well, our fine. So you're a yes. I'm a no.
0: I'm a no.
2: I'm a no.
3: I'm a yes. We'll tie it up here.
0: Okay. Yeah.
3: Why not?
2: And finally, I teased you with this yesterday.
1: I need someone
2: yesterday.
1: To hold my hand, Greg.
3: Yeah, you and me, baby. Hanky Panky in the flying car.
1: White knuckler.
2: Well, if you've seen the movie Face Off with Nicolas Cage and John Travolta, this is something kind of similar, but this is really scary. But Ted Williams, Walt Disney, and Ted Williams Jr. are digging this.
4: A startup company called BrainBridge announced today that they believe that they will be able to successfully perform a head transplant surgery in the next 8 years. The way that this would work is you would take a person with a perfectly healthy and active brain, but their body has cancer or paralysis, and transplant it to a brain-dead donor body. What's crazy is that they said that by doing this, the person that's receiving the new body would still be able to maintain their memories, cognitive abilities, and consciousness. They say that the brain could last several hundred years if it had a good working body, and that might be a potential in the future, but that this would also give people with different ailments a second chance.
2: I've looked into this. A real company is doing it.
0: I just can't even wrap my head around that. Sorry.
2: See what you did there?
1: I gotta take a sabbatical at work. It's time for my new head. Every 75 years, you got to go get a new body, rather.
2: Can I get an athletic body this
0: time?
2: Can
0: I get a toned, smaller boobed body?
2: Yeah.
1: I'd end up with some chubby comic book guy.
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1: So my teenage son just went out in sweatpants and a hoodie. It's 98 degrees. At least I know he'll be cool in our house, thanks to Atlas Butler. If something goes wrong, they'll fix it within 24 hours. 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
0: Get too hot?
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0: Las Vegas was built for stars. 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Rolly Romero never follows the script.
1: This is my game.
0: Teofimo Lopez has never needed one.
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1: Teo, I'm here. I'm going all in.
0: It's time to put up or shut up. Rolly Romero versus Teofimo Lopez, August 22nd.
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11: 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He could be whoever the person he was talking to wanted him to be.
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16: And it scared the hell out of people.
17: Manson had control over all these followers.
18: These were flower people gone bad. Do you
19: know your price? I thought, this guy knows me. We were Charlie's girls.
20: And the girls obeyed what he said.

0: that's always what the devil does. He'll never let you know what he's thinking. He puts on your face and plays you back to yourself.
1: That's the new Charles Manson documentary on Netflix that's out. It's been out a couple days, and they say that it's going to be on path to be the most downloaded or watched documentary on Netflix. And they claim it's like never heard before recordings, but that's not the focus. I think they use that as a reason to do a documentary. Because it's rarely in the documentary. It's more of a... They have girls that have never done interviews before in the Manson family.
2: Okay.
1: And they're dragging them back, and they talk about the origins of where they got picked up, how it started, how he, like, went, like, from a nice guy to, like, completely insane. And it was all the Dennis Wilson stuff. That was the turn. Apparently, Manson was, like, nicey-nice to the followers. And then once record producer Terry Melcher... turned him down. That was Dennis Wilson's producer.
2: Correct.
1: He actually sold a song to Dennis Wilson. Dennis Wilson used it on a Beach Boys album. And then Charlie got upset because he changed the words. And then Terry Melcher came to see Charlie perform and said, yeah.
2: Right, no, it's not
1: happening.
2: Correct.
1: And then he went off the deep end. And that's when the murders
2: Manson
1: happened.
2: Manson was a coward.
1: Yes, but
2: why
1: he was a manipulator.
2: Why didn't he go to the house that night?
1: Because he manipulated all these kids to do
2: to
1: it stuff.
2: To go do it.
1: Yeah.
2: Yeah, he was a coward.
3: Well, that's just like Jim Jones.
1: I wonder...
3: Any magnanimous type person that can get people to do your bidding.
2: The idea, all these years later, there's a new documentary on... I mean, he is the Babe Ruth of...
1: Serial killers.
2: No question.
1: Yeah.
2: Bigger than Bundy.
1: Yeah.
3: I think Netflix did the one, The Lost Tapes of Ed Gein, which I
2: bigger
3: watched.
2: Bigger than Gein. Manson is the all-timer.
3: Yeah.
1: Him and OJ are hanging out, right? OJ and of the murderers?
2: Yeah, but Manson would have a bigger throne in hell than OJ.
4: I'm just saying.
3: Well, he's on the Mount Rushmore.
2: Two people.
1: Yeah. Do you think...
2: Yeah, Manson.
1: I bet you Manson in 2026 probably could get away with it if he had a good defense attorney. By saying, like, I didn't do it, I don't know what these
2: people
1: are talking about.
2: I don't think in this day and age, the mentality, I don't think people would follow a guy like that today.
1: Well, not today. Well, Koresh had people following him, though.
3: David.

0: killing.
1: But I mean, I'm talking about what Manson did.
0: Yeah.
1: He couldn't do what he did.
0: No.
1: He couldn't do it today, what he did back
0: I just
1: then.
0: Think it was the time, though. People Everybody were, tripping
1: yeah,
0: out.
1: Yeah, because people were naive.
0: The girl said that they would show up and he'd give them acid and make sure they swallowed it, and they said he didn't use the acid.
1: Right.
0: But every single one of these girls would talk about how when they showed up, he would make love to them. And they're still, these are 80-year-old, 70-year-old women, and they
2: still
0: talk about it like he's the best lover in the world.
2: Now,
0: to this
2: Squeaky Fromm, she's the one who tried to assassinate Ford, correct?
0: Yes.
2: Squeaky Fromm.
0: And she, her videos are in it.
2: Yeah, she's a...
1: And I don't think any of them
2: Patricia
1: got...
2: Patricia Krenwinkel, that's another one.
0: Yeah.
1: Did any get parole?
0: I thought one got out because she was dying. No?
2: All of them. It's life in prison.
0: Because one of them was there in the car, right?
1: You always hear when they come up. But I don't think it... I think it's denied.
2: Yeah, Tex Watson was the dude. He did
1: all
2: a lot of the killings.
1: All of them should stay forever.
2: Oh, sure.
1: They should all die.
2: Well, Manson died in prison.
0: They hit the chair.
1: Of course he did. I'm talking about all those female followers. They get 60, 70 years old, and they're like, oh, it's just an old woman.
0: No, you're right.
1: And no, man, that was the girl that put the knife in, or that's the girl that drove the car to the murder, or that's the girl that...
0: And so there's so much new stuff in this, right? There was really new stuff in this, because I did a book report in high school. I had to read a book, and I did a one on his biography, because I was bored. But, like, there's new... So they talked to the two cops that were the first
2: on the scene.
0: Roman Polanski, the Sharon Tate murder. And so they talk about how they saw a guy in a car dead. And he goes, each time we walked up to the house, there were two people in the front yard. And then when they walked in the house, they were talking about the ropes tied to Sharon Tate and someone else. And he goes, it was just...
1: Oh, yeah.
0: It was just next level.
1: And you
0: the
1: know...
0: The stuff, blood on the wall painted, just next level crazy.
1: Where was that house?
0: 1500 something something...
2: It was up in the hills, wasn't it?
0: Up in the hills. It was the last house on the hills.
1: I know it was in the hills, but it wasn't, where was it? Because the word in Southern Cal was that house sat empty for years.
0: They had to tear it down, I believe.
1: And then they, it sold because some guy goes, well, at this price?
2: Yeah.
1: Hollywood Hills? I'm in.
0: But I think they tore it down.
1: And they did.
0: Yeah.
1: Yeah.
0: So
1: if that guy, I don't think that guy tore it down. I think he lived in it for quite a while.
0: Did he?
1: But the next buyer did.
0: I didn't know, though, the reason why they went there is because Melcher was renting out the house, the producer.
1: Yeah.
0: And Manson wanted to kill him and had no idea Roman Polanski was renting the house, that he moved out.
1: Yeah.
0: So what happened, so one day after, I don't know how, so it was Manson, Melcher, and Dennis Wilson in a car. And Melcher was so scared of the Manson family, and so was Dennis Wilson, that Melcher told him he didn't want Manson to get like the password or anything to the house, so he made him drop him off in front, and then Melcher hopped the fence to his own house because he didn't want Manson to know any type of security or anything in the house. That's what they were all scared. Dennis Wilson let the house, he was renting the house where everybody was hanging out, and he just never returned. And that's how Dennis Wilson got away from him.
1: It's kind of surprising, looking back, that somebody just didn't take Manson out ASAP.
0: Yeah, beat his ass.
1: I mean, really, truly, just disappear the guy.
0: Yeah.
2: Mafia.
1: Who's going to miss him?
0: Yeah.
1: No one would even file a report.
0: It's a good documentary.
1: I mean, that kind of evil, just do away with him.
3: Now, did you guys see Once Upon a Time in Hollywood?
2: Yes.
1: Yeah, right.
3: That's fun.
1: And Brad Pitt would have done it.
0: He added male followers. So in the beginning, it was him and 12 women, right? And he added male followers as his heavy. Those were his enforcers to keep other people away from women.
1: Yeah.
0: The women would do the stealing during the day.
1: Correct.
0: And then he would bring more guys in as the buffer, the protectors.
1: And then the way they lived out on the
0: Spawn Ranch.
1: Out on the ranch.
2: And that was like, an old movie set, a Western movie set, wasn't it?
1: Oh, yeah. Yes. I mean, they were just like homeless living in.
0: And when he had Melcher show up.
1: On school buses with no wheels. And I mean,
0: They put on a theatrical performance for him.
1: So stupid.
0: So when he walked on Spawn Ranch, they were reciting plays and singing. So when he walked to the movie set, they treated it like a movie set to perform for Manson. While he was on stage performing his tunes, all the girls were like dancing like a circus and stuff. And this dude pulls up in his car, this producer with another guy, and it was full theatrics.
1: Yeah,
0: they're putting on a full show for this guy.

0: working set.
1: It's three parts, and I'm only done with the first one, but it is like, if you thought you knew what was going on, it was like next level. Like, how does this stuff happen?
0: Right, right.
1: And we're talking 1969, not 1949. It was 69. One girl said she was on acid for like five straight years. She goes, I don't think there was a day in 5 years there where I wasn't on acid, because they continue to live there.
0: Maybe your body acclimates to it. I don't know.
1: And they were servants.
0: And she has her faculties today?
1: Yes.
2: Wow. Only two of the seven that are in prison have been paroled.
0: I thought a couple
2: only
0: of them
2: two.
0: Got out.
1: Really?
2: Yeah.
0: Yeah.
2: Let's see. Patricia Krenwinkle came to consideration last year. I don't know when she's going to have another parole hearing, but Linda Kasabian, she's the one who was granted parole, but she died in 2023.
1: Yeah, that's why they let her out, right?
2: I think so, yeah.
1: And they would service the blind guy. Charlie would have him. One girl said, like, I didn't want to do it, but Charlie made me service all these guys.
2: Yeah, Charles Tex Watson, Sue Adkins, and Leslie Van Houten are all still in prison.
1: Imagine that. Hey, Christy, I need you to go sleep with the blind guy today. It's your turn.
2: Okay.
1: Right? Your turn to sleep with the blind guy today.
2: Well, but I did it yesterday.
0: Well, at least you wouldn't have to do your hair.
3: It's Torg and Elliot.
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1: That new Charles Manson documentary is out on Netflix, and it's crushing. I think it's the number one show right now. People chiming in the text line, and in December of last year, they announced Netflix is doing one on Jim Jones. I wonder if that is released yet then.
2: I've seen a
1: lot of them.
2: On Jim Jones, yeah.
3: But it's no shock that it would be number one on Netflix, because anyone young today, they'd be as fascinated. It's the first time for them with all the Manson stuff. I mean, what a fascinating...

0: fascinating, interesting, crazy, unbelievable story it is.
1: You probably know who he is, but you just didn't know
0: or
1: why he's famous.
0: You heard the name,
1: yeah.
0: But yeah.
2: Right.
0: The personification of evil.
1: Yeah. What was Jim Jones? How many people were that?
3: Oh, God, there was almost 1,000.
1: And they wouldn't let police or authorities, right,
3: check in on that? Well, the senator from California that went to go down to check on the urging of family members who had people there at the compound, they murdered him.
1: Oh, okay. Wow.
3: Yeah, they murdered him. They shot him and some other people as well to make sure that they, and at that point, they knew you have to drink the Kool-Aid.
1: Do you know who he looks like?
0: Jim Jones?
1: Yeah.
0: Jim Jones looks like...
1: If you guess, I'll...
0: Big Rick.
1: No.
0: I'm kidding. I don't know.
1: Oh, okay.
0: I don't know what Jim Jones looks like.
1: He looks like Jethro from Beverly Hillbillies.
3: A little bit, yeah.
0: Ah, Max Baer.
1: Yeah.
0: Yeah.
3: With that dark hair.
1: And I think he started Chippendales.
0: Baer.
1: There you go, if you have that on your bingo card.
0: Yes.
1: Yeah. And then the Ed Gein one is, man, it's... Someone just chimed in on the text line, you guys should watch the Night Stalker.
3: Yes.
1: Netflix documentary, Matt in Westerville.
3: Yes, I have.
1: You have?
3: I've watched murder porn. Any of that stuff comes murder up, porn. I watch it.
2: There's a Son of Sam documentary it's a few years old.
1: Roll.
2: But they go into...
1: Was I talking to you?
2: The dog.
3: Told him to kill, yes.
2: No, but that's what they dig deep. They say there was this satanic cult that was behind all of it. So the dog is extreme, but there was a bunch of weird... Satan worshiping,
0: yeah, that was
2: dog
0: mutilation. Berkowitz, right?
2: Yeah.
3: Yes,
0: yeah.
1: So if
3: Sam
1: you,
3: Berkowitz,
0: yes,
1: if you go to the Zach Bagans Hell House or whatever the hell it is in Vegas,
0: okay.
1: Do you know what I'm talking about?
0: Yeah.
1: What's it called? Like
0: I don't think
2: it's just
0: open
2: the haunted
0: anymore.
2: Museum.
1: Oh, it's not.
0: No, I don't think so.
1: Okay, well I went
2: the haunted
1: there
2: museum,
1: and then you
0: oh,
1: have
0: is that
1: to,
0: part of the haunted museum?
1: Yeah. So you have to pay like tiers. It's tiers, so you could go through the normal thing.
0: Okay,
1: right?
0: That is still open then,
1: and then. You could pay like a $15 bonus
2: to become
1: fee,
2: an RIP.
1: Right? No, to
2: VIP.
3: An RIP.
1: To go in a certain area.
2: Yeah.
1: And so you go in the basement, and there's these long, windy path, right? And it's just a path. And you're like, holy crap, this is like next level. And then there's a room like way in the back, and that's the cult where they sacrifice people and stuff. And like did their ceremony.
0: What's the fascination with that?
1: I'm there. I'm already there, Jerry. I'm already there.
0: Why surround yourself in darkness?
1: You don't know it, though.
0: And you're paying for the privilage of being in the presence.
1: They don't tell you that, though. They just tell you it's the VIP. They don't tell you what it is. They tell you, here's the price. And then for an extra $15, you can go into area, and then you're like, oh, well, I got to figure out what that is.
0: Yeah, okay. You know what scares me in Vegas? Price of a margarita at the pool.
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5: Hey, good morning, everybody. Welcome to Tuesday. Oh, so sad. The death of Hayden Panettiere. There are still questions, but it has been confirmed that there was Narcan found in the same room where she died. Narcan is used to reverse an opioid overdose. While not yet confirmed, it's believed her boyfriend, Brian Hickerson, and his brother were both in the apartment. In fact, that apartment was rented by Hickerman and his brother. So sad. When we find out more, we'll let you know. Scoopage, I have heard from several solid sources that regarding transsexual men playing in the WNBA and transsexual men playing in the 2028 Olympics in Los Angeles, that when all is said and done, the final decision will be very simple and will be final. Birth certificates must be presented. If declared they were born with the XX chromosome, they are females. It'll be stated on the birth certificates and they can play in women's sports. If born with XY chromosomes, they are males and they cannot play in women's sports. Period. But boy, you can bet that won't end the protest. Stay tuned. Speaking of sports, heads up, starting tomorrow on ESPN and ABC, they will be airing one of my favorites, the annual Little League Playoffs and World Series. And in the regionals already underway, this unbelievable nugget that the Little League team from Iowa was caught cheating, stealing signs. Really? The Little Leaguers? Yeah. Unbelievable. More sports. During practice, an unknown white powder substance was found on Dallas Cowboys playing field. Practice was halted immediately. Police were called in to investigate. It turned out the white powder substance was the white chalk marking the goal line. The Cowboys were not familiar with that goal line. It's a joke, folks. It's a joke. I'm guilty of pointing out celebrities that are bad. Today, a list by publicists who say these are the nicest, most humble celebrities. In no particular order, Denzel Washington, Dolly Parton, Paul Rudd, Keanu Reeves, Cillian Murphy, Patrick Stewart, Tom Hanks, and Viola Davis. Oh, by the way, I would be remiss in my duty if I also didn't share with you who the publicists say is the most arrogant, biggest celebrity jerk. Apparently, hands down, Will Smith. And finally, congratulations to John Travolta, who just passed his pilot renewal license for his 150-passenger 737 jet that he owns. He's a better pilot than he is an actor, but wow. Can you imagine owning your own 737 jet flying it around? Hey, have a great day. We'll do it again tomorrow. Mike Evans, see ya.
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6: From your Grismer Tire Auto Service Traffic Center, all of these are due to accidents. A left shoulder block, 270 West beyond 315 South. Left lane is blocked, State Route 161 West beyond Hamilton Road. And the right lane is blocked, 70 East at 71 315. And that's QFN 96 traffic.

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Sunshine, high 80 today. Some clouds tonight, 64 the low, and mostly cloudy for Wednesday. Chance of showers and storms at a high 79. It is 68 right now. The 180th Fighter Wing performing night flying that started last night, and it will continue until this Thursday. So these jets can travel at more than 1,500 miles per hour. That's more than two times the speed of sound. And, of course, at that speed, you could travel from Toledo to Washington in about 15 minutes. So the sonic booms that you hear are not uncommon when these jet fighters hit that speed. So you may hear these sonic booms overnight the next few nights, and especially in southern Ohio. The Columbus Zoo, Zumbezi Bay, Safari Golf Club, they all have had a significant economic impact here in Ohio, generating $612.6 million to the state economy since 2025, supporting over 4,700 jobs. Now, 2.2 million guests travel to these locations, including nearly 293 visitors that are from outside of the state of Ohio. So the attractions contributed $102.5 million.

0: to local businesses as the visitors come and do their spending. Not bad at all. And the Slice. No, it's not a new pizza joint.
1: Wasn't there a pop called Slice?
0: Yes, there was.
1: Orange Slice.
2: Slice, yeah, it was kind of a Sprite knockoff, right?
0: Yeah, it was lemon lime type thing. 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
2: But if you're a golfer, Slice is such a negative.
1: Yeah, I go to Hook.
2: Yeah. I'll be down at
0: Divot.
2: Duff.
1: Yeah.
0: I'm going to Divot.
2: Yeah, a putting facility called Lip Out.
1: I'd like to go there.
0: And that's what's happening in and around Central Ohio.
3: It's Torg and Elliott.

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1: 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Wilson's Wicks, my new candle line. 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
1: Here's what's going on in your Morning Buzz. Cut number one. Hey, let's attend Penn State and join a frat.
2: We found a pattern of events that showed cutting and bagging cocaine was, for some pledges, an indoctrination into the Delta Upsilon and Sigma Chi fraternities.
3: Oh, yeah, pledges were weighing it out.
4: Cutting.

0: party.
1: Yeah. Maybe it was part of the business program there, you know, distribution and
2: supply and demand,
1: that type of thing.
0: Instead of Penn State, it's We Are Cokeheads.
1: We are Cokeheads. Yeah, that it's going to be a really good whiteout this year,
0: Absolutely.
1: Animal House on crack. Good Lord, Penn State.
0: Yeah.
1: 13 of them, too. That's a serious charge. So yes. Coke is back, huh?
2: Apparently it is, because it's cheap, maybe? I don't know.
3: Yeah, it must be back, because for a while it was only if you could grow it, you could do it. But now the kids are...
1: Yeah, I don't know.
3: Smelling
1: all
3: something.
1: Right. Clip number two, here we go up to Good Day Detroit. Listen to this little gem.
4: Now they're ice fishing because everything is frozen, and you're looking for fat in the beaver.
5: Yeah,
4: the beaver is the beaver is the most sought after.
5: It is
3: It is.
4: Ryan, do you think you could eat beaver? It's fat and then it's meat.
1: Oh God. See, it's not just us.
2: No, it's not.
1: Not just this show.
6: Beavers? Am I the only one getting a boner right now?
2: Beavers are funny.
6: That was strangely arousing.
1: Go ahead, Susie, say it.
3: Say it.
1: And we'll go viral.
3: Yeah.
1: Beaver.
3: Say beaver.
1: That was funny. Beaver's funny.
0: Hey, how about some Kiss? Here's some news from Paul Stanley.
7: I know that there's been talk about the Avatar show and what that might potentially be. Is any progress on that?
8: It's going to blow people away because... the technology that's available now isn't even known by the general public. So what you will see is something that'll be hard to comprehend. It is us, and it's also not a concert in the sense that you're going to look and go, boy, that looks like an amplifier. It's an immersive experience where people will go on a journey with us.
7: Sounds like you might be writing new songs specifically for that.
8: I have, and we'll see what else we do. You won't miss Rock and Roll All Night or all those songs that are part of the catalog, but to add something new, why not?
0: Some more money, why not?
1: Why not? They still got a little runway left, should they so choose.
0: And why not? If you're willing to pay, the hell?
1: Right.
0: You're right.
1: Right. Matthew McConaughey in the news. He says he wants, I'll let him tell the story, but this is why he quit smoking pot.
9: What a cool, groovy little tune. It's also the reason I quit smoking weed. When it used to be you could roll a joint, smoke it, pass around, everyone giggles, gets some munchies, and maybe runs off and tries to get some snuggle time. Well, then it started getting this hydroponic stuff where, like, one toke, the subplots could become unmanageable and people would implode. And this particular night, I was headed to my own birthday party. Before I go, my buddy hands me this joint. He goes, here, man. It was not like the weed I'd smoked before. I listened to Janet Jackson's Best The Way Love Goes 24 times in a row. And when I finally got out of the car to go into my birthday party, no one was in there because it was over. They had all left because I sat in the freaking car. Listen to That's The Way Love Goes 24 times because I thought at the time that was more important than going to my own birthday party.
10: That's the way love, that's the way love, that's the way love.
11: That's the way love goes.
1: Does this pick up? How's the song go?
12: Drugs are bad.

0: Pass that doobie, Jerry.
1: Yeah. The weed.
2: You ever first had, blow for now weed.
1: You ever had a song that you just played over and over? You just wore it out.
0: Yeah, I told you. Smells Like Teen Spirit. My girlfriend at the time, Erin Livingston, bought the cassette, the single cassette. We drove from St. Paul to Duluth like 3.5 hours, and I had to hear that damn song for 3.5 hours. Ugh.
3: Mine,
0: never wanted
3: what
0: to
3: about
0: hear
3: you,
0: it again.
3: Jerry? Mine was The Cult, She Sells Sanctuary. I played that every day, 15 times a day for about 2 years.
1: I was in a bar one time in Siesta Key outside of Sarasota there, and it was like 11 o'clock on a Saturday night. My buddy had a thing for that song. What was the Motel's big hit? Only
3: the Lonely.
1: Was that the one? Yeah.
3: Only
1: yeah.
3: the Lonely.
1: Yeah, yeah, and he could not get enough of that.
0: Really?
1: So he put like $30 in the jukebox, and he played it on repeat. And it went for like, it played over on repeat for like an hour before people started going,
3: thank
1: what
3: you.
1: The hell? And then, I mean, after it just, it pissed people off.
0: Yeah.
1: After.
0: I leave the bar.
1: Once it got 90 minutes in. Yeah, I think they unplugged it, actually.
0: I
3: they
0: do
3: were
0: that.
3: Huge in the 80s, the Motels.
0: I'll go to a place, you know, that where you can remotely play the songs through your phone.
1: Yeah.
0: I'll play like Creed and then leave. Like Creed, like 80 times.
1: On your way, your way out the door.
0: Yeah.
1: Yeah, right.
3: Well, then I'm walking in that bar and staying.
2: Right. Touch tunes.
0: touch tunes.
2: Yeah.
3: I commandeer that. If there's rap, then I fast pass everybody and put on First Side of Rush 2112.
0: Brum, brum.
3: Yep.
2: Mine was One Headlight by the Wallflowers.
3: Oh, really?
1: Yeah, that was a big song.
0: That was a good hit.
1: That Drops of Jupiter went away.
2: Oh,
1: remember
2: God.
1: That? That was often played.
0: Yes, it was. Well, how about some live music just released this week from the Hollywood Vampires? This is Johnny Depp on vocals covering this David Bowie song. This is from 2018.

0: It's really good.
1: It's excellent. Excellent.
0: Johnny Depp, Hollywood Vampires, easily the most successful Hollywood group ever, right?
1: Better than...
0: Because all those celebrities think they
1: Kevin
0: can sing
1: Bacon's,
0: and play.
1: The Bacon Brothers.
0: Bryan Cranston playing bass with the...
2: They have real
0: cast
2: musicians
0: of the
2: in
0: office.
2: It, yeah.
0: I mean, Hollywood cast Vampires, that's legit.
1: It is.
2: Joe Perry, Alice Cooper.
0: Slash sits in a lot.
2: There you go.
1: What about Dog Star with Keanu Reeves? I think they're pretty legit, too.
2: Yeah.
0: Yeah, probably, but I don't think they take it as seriously as
1: Hollywood
0: this.
1: Vampires yeah, does. Right. Yeah.
2: I've never heard a song from Dog Star, though.
0: Yeah, I don't know that I would know. But Keanu certainly can play.
1: Uh-huh.
0: Does he sing? Yeah.
1: I don't know.
2: He's the bass player.
3: He's the bass player.
0: Yeah. Hell, Torg and I could be bass players in pretty much any band. Just going doom, doom.
2: Oh, that's
1: your drops of Jupiter, really?
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0: It's Torg and Elliot. It's Tuesday. It's Tech Tuesday on Torg and Elliot.
1: Yeah, Tech Tuesday. Love it. Right around this time. Every single Tuesday. If you got a story, shoot us a text.
2: Hey, Torg, before you get started there, you picked up a new iPhone. Is that the latest iteration of
1: it
2: a... What number are we on?
3: 17.
2: Do you notice a difference in your videos?
1: I haven't
2: done a
1: video yet.
2: Are they cleaner, better?
1: Let me know today. I just did one of Christie and the Shake Weight.
2: Okay.
1: So that'll be my first one with the new... I work ahead, so
2: well,
1: I got one.
2: That video should do well. Camper with a Shake Weight.
1: Yeah, that's been sent in, so I'll let you know. Right. I can't notice any difference, to be honest with you,
2: okay,
1: personally. But I had to do it. My
2: for
1: kid
2: a while there,
1: one.
2: Your videos were really blurry and
3: grainy.
2: Yeah, not good.
1: Yeah, I don't know.
2: You did need a new one.
1: Yeah, but yeah, we'll see.
2: Curious
1: and I don't know.
2: To see.
1: I don't know how to work the settings on your phone, so mine are just whatever. I don't adjust anything.
2: Oh, okay, because that's everywhere on social media.
1: Yeah.
2: I mean, how to do it.
1: I know.
2: You just...
1: Someone send me a text. Send me a text Tuesday.
2: You can shut the mic off so it's not always listening to you.
1: Yes, help me out here.
2: Ways.
1: Well, Tech Tuesday, how about this? We have the robot setting a Guinness Book of World Record.
4: You can now get a fresh brewed cup of Joe made to your liking in just 30 seconds anytime. That's if you travel to Beijing, where this 24-hour robot coffee shop opened today. The humanoid machine does it all, from grinding to brewing. It also set a Guinness World Record, serving 202 cups in 1 hour. You can now get a fresh brew.
1: Would you have a problem with your robot serving your coffee?
2: Absolutely not.
1: I have no problem.
3: I don't care.
2: Right.
3: Yeah.
1: That fast? You ever been aligned? The Canal Starbucks is... a mile long, like, all the time.
2: I mean, really, truly, what's the difference between that and putting 50 cents in a machine and the cup drops down?
1: Yeah.
2: Same thing.
5: You're out wrong.
3: It's not grinding your beans, but, whatever.
5: You really grind my beans.
2: You're paying and you're walking away with a cup of coffee with no human interaction.
1: Yeah, I'm fine with
2: it's
1: that.
2: It's called a coffee machine.
3: I wonder if that cup of coffee is more expensive because... of the robot doing it and the technology involved.
1: They have to pay for it.
3: Yeah.
1: You know, so they upcharge you a little bit.
3: Maybe.
5: But no staff, no, you know what I mean?
2: I would think long,
3: no health insurance.
2: No, it'd be cheaper.
5: Right.
1: No, but they have to, there's some reports out there that I saw that because they're paying for the robots, that the initial up fee for your goods might be more to offset the cost of getting the robots
3: and then
1: in.
5: Originally.
3: And then you probably have to pay somebody to maintain the robot, maintenance and all that.
2: That's got to be a human job, or do you call a robot to fix the robot?
1: Robots.
2: I don't know.
1: A lot of questions there,
2: robot mechanic. Now, there's a future there.
1: Yeah.
2: Somebody's going to have to fix all these

0: the year, Florida will be actively testing eVTOL aircraft throughout Central Florida aerospace region. That means these things are going to be lifting off. They don't need a runway. They're going to lift off, and they're going to fly, and they're going to land. And they're going to be able to bring people to different places and then come back. These happen to be electric powered, which is very quiet. And so you can take these and drop them into like a major city without having a disruption like you would with a helicopter.
1: So air taxis testing at the end of this year. And he goes, these things. I don't have a lot of confidence in those when he goes,
2: these things will pick you up. And how far above the ground do they fly? Are we talking way up? Are we talking?
3: It can't be way up. That's air traffic issue.
2: Right. So are we talking 12 feet above everything? But then you got to worry about power lines.
3: Well, I would think it has to be over a treetop. It's got to be a couple hundred feet in the air, right?
2: I don't know.
3: I would think. And Tampa to Orlando is like Columbus to Finley.
1: Yes.
3: Yeah.
1: Not that far, but still, by the end of the year, they're testing out air taxis in Florida.
3: If it goes smooth, it'll be Miami to Fort Myers. Yeah. Oof. I'd give it a shot.
1: Would you really?
3: Yeah, I'd try it.
1: You know, I don't do helicopters.
3: Well, by the time they're open to the public, they're going to be so heavily vetted, right?
1: Yeah.
3: I mean, that.
1: But this soon, at the end of the year,
3: yeah,
1: they're going to start.
3: Maybe you wait a little bit.
1: I don't know, but boy,
3: that
1: sounds
3: convenient.
1: This was the governor of the state.
2: It really does sound convenient.
3: Yeah.
1: Oof.
3: That's like a done deal.
1: Yeah.
3: Wow.
1: They're doing it at the end of this year, man. Wow.
3: It's happening.
1: It is. Well, so you're a yes. I'm a no.
2: I'm a no.
1: I'm a no.
4: I'm a yes. We'll tie it up here.
2: Okay. Yeah.
4: Why not?
1: And finally, I teased you with this yesterday.
3: I need someone to hold my hand, Greg.
4: Yeah, you and me, baby. Hanky panky in the flying car.
3: White knuckler.
1: Well, if you've seen the movie Face Off with Nicolas Cage and John Travolta, this is something kind of similar, but this is really scary. But Ted Williams, Walt Disney, and Ted Williams Jr. are digging this.
5: A startup company called BrainBridge announced today that they believe that they will be able to successfully perform a head transplant surgery in the next 8 years. The way that this would work is you would take a person with a perfectly healthy and active brain, but their body has cancer or paralysis, and transplant it to a brain-dead donor body. What's crazy is that they said that by doing this, the person that's receiving the new body would still be able to maintain their memories, cognitive abilities, and consciousness. They say that the brain could last several hundred years if it had a good working body, and that might be a potential in the future, but that this would also give people with different ailments a second chance.
1: I've looked into this. A real company is doing it.
2: I just can't even, wrap my head around that. Sorry.
1: See what she did there?
3: I gotta take a sabbatical at work. It's time for my new head. Every 75 years, you got to go get a new body, rather.
1: Can I get an athletic body this
2: time?
1: Can I get a toned,
2: you know, smaller boobed body?
1: Yeah.
3: I'd end up with some chubby comic book guy.
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0: and Elliot.
1: You know, Jerry, I was kind of thinking,
2: yeah.
1: if you were a superhero,
2: okay,
1: you'd be Panty Man.
2: My cape is just one large panty.
1: Yeah.
2: Mm.
1: And then they'd have to signal the big light with the
2: panty signal. Yeah, yeah, signal. I like that. I like where you're going with it.
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1: Celebrating my mother's 91st birthday at a place in Centerville, of course, where I grew up, south of Dayton. It's called the Paragon, and it's been around since 1978. To put it in perspective, this was a place where you always took your prom date or your homecoming date. And it is gorgeous, and the meal is delicious. The atmosphere, the food. There's all my family. They're all smiling. Yeah, they're so happy. There's the birthday girl. Hi, birthday girl.
2: There's Christy's
1: so what
2: mom.
1: Place is in Columbus?
2: Christy made a video.
3: Christy's
2: on
3: mom.
2: On a Christy's mom. 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You got a video of Christy's mom turning 91 and then Christy shaking adult toys.
4: Great. Let's not put those side by side, shall we?
2: Why? Your mom's probably.
4: Oh,
2: right?
4: God. No.
2: Down.
4: Oh, no.
2: Come
4: just
2: on.
4: Stop. We're talking about my 91-year-old mother.
3: 91.
4: I know, she's listening
2: now.
4: Right now.
2: Why not now? Well.
4: And today officially is her 91st birthday, and she does listen to the show.
2: And you made a nice video. So go on the QFM 96 social media feeds, and you see Christy working this sex toy. And then I'm just saying, your mom's probably
3: in your video of that. Did you explain what it was? That it's not a sex toy?
2: Well, it kind of looks like one, and it's by your mouth,
3: right,
2: and she's playing with it like it is.
3: You don't say that, so people are...
2: No, it's just...
3: It's an exercise.
2: Watch the video, Jerry.
3: Okay,
2: I'm not here to form your opinion. I'm saying there's a video out there, and you can form whatever opinion you want.
4: Christy's holding something long
2: and she's enjoying it. She's stroking it.
3: It has a bulbous end, and she's bouncing it.
4: And I got a firm grip.
2: It's by her mouth.
3: She's bouncing it.
2: Yes.
3: Yeah.
2: And she's in form. She's in position, too.
4: Well, see, then I could double... fist it because you only gave me one. I'm like, I can do two. I can do two at the same time.
2: And then I made captions I made comments like, she's good at this.
4: I'm sorry,
2: wrist
4: Mom.
2: Action.
4: I'm sorry, Marilyn, that
2: you had some
4: this.
2: Wrist action, Christy.
3: Like
4: it's all
3: that,
4: in the wrist.
3: That high school date you had with the Sklar brothers.
2: The 45-year-old. The Sklar brothers.
4: Oh, my God. I cannot look at you guys.
3: You can do two at once.
2: Can you do that again, Jerry?
4: No. You can, but don't.
3: It's like that high school date you had with the Johnson brothers. Is this part two? Or are you going to have to go back and re-edit? These videos are the best.
0: Torg and Elliot. 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
2: 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The left shoulder is blocked. This is 70 East, 71-315, and that is due to a disabled vehicle. Looking pretty good otherwise, and that's QFM 96 Traffic.

0: For showers and storms and a high 79, it is 71 right now. Well, it feels like it's rained every single day for a month. Not quite that long, but we did break a record in Columbus. 11 consecutive days of rain. That is a first. A
1: lot of rain.
0: That's a first. Now, we did have 10 consecutive days of rain, but that only happened three times, and the last was in 2006. The Memorial Tournament has announced it's going to be part of the PGA Tour Championship Series beginning in 2028. All the details will be announced at a later date. So the championship series will feature the PGA Tour's top golfers competing against one another throughout the season. And the Memorial will serve as one of somewhere between 23 and 24 events in the championship series, which will run from February through August. Other tourneys in the series include the Players' Championship, the President's Cup, and the Ryder's Cup.
2: So is that good in terms of like getting bigger names to like want to come and want to
3: It ups the stakes because it's a chosen week.
2: Got you.
3: I mean, it was always big because of Jack, obviously.
2: Yeah. But now, all right, now
3: it's in the mix even more.
0: And if you love them, they're making a stop in Columbus. The Jonas Brothers nationwide.
2: Jordan's got tickets already.
4: I do.
0: Arena on October 16th.
2: You brought this up earlier, Torb.
4: Tito, all the knowledge. I know all the knowledge of Tito Jonas.
0: That is so funny.
4: The third brother.
0: So they announced yesterday the expansion of their The Burning Up Tour all over again into a 45-city North American tour. It was only scheduled for two gigs in Madison Square Garden the 20th and the 21st of this month. So the Columbus show will also feature up-and-coming singer and son of actor Will Ferrell, Magnus Ferrell.
4: He'll do all his dad's bits. I'm Harry Carey. Yeah. Would you butter a hot dog?
3: No pressure on that kid to be entertaining, is there?
0: Magnus Ferrell. I wonder what he sings and what he sounds like.
2: All right,
0: so pre-sale for the ticket starts today. Additional pre-sales throughout the week prior to the general on sale, which is 10 a.m. on Friday.
4: I have a I'm here to see Tito and Magnus t-shirt. Tito Jonas.
2: This song is called Asleep Talking.
5: Tell me. You're on your way to
2: All right.
0: Okay.
2: My pants are loosening.

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Sunshine today, high 80, partly cloudy tonight, low 64, and mostly cloudy for Wednesday. Got a chance for

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1: Gross.
0: Okay, there we go.
2: This one is New Sensation.
3: When you're going, when you've been,
2: got like, yeah, like
4: this one makes you, this one makes you move a little.
0: Well, then perfect for the Jonas Brothers.

0: 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Highly produced.
1: Well, he's got Will Ferrell money.
0: Okay, he can do whatever he wants.
2: Looks like he's got a nice studio in his home there, if that's his house.
1: There's no Quiet Coyote album coming out in September.
2: Right.
1: Listen, we'll play the crap out of my kids' album when it comes out, so why not give Will Ferrell a little run?
0: And that's what's going on in and around Central Ohio.
3: It's Torg and Elliot.
4: I'm Leslie from Pella Columbus.
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1: Tomorrow, who's better? 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Find out tomorrow.
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3: Yep.
1: More shenanigans.
2: A Wednesday.
1: And a updated video tomorrow on Christy's shake weight.
2: Yeah, we'll have the...
1: Even dirtier.
2: The early poll results should be in by then.
1: Yes.
2: Yes.
1: Christy's breaking the internet and breaking Elmer's Bonoir as we speak.
3: My husband saw it. Jimmy saw it. And he texted me. He goes, shake weight, lady.
1: You guys aren't going to, like, do that nakey, like, reinvent the video, are
3: okay,
1: you?
3: In your own home? I think this conversation has gone south enough. So,
4: let's leave it. It is pretty further down
1: the answer south.
2: Yes.
4: Sorry, Jimmy.
1: If Jimmy's naked with two shake weights in his hand, you're going to relive the fun.
3: The visuals, I just stop. Just stop.
1: The Russian judge gave you an 8.6 on form.
3: Well, that's good. I was aiming for a 10, but that's okay. I'll take 8.6.
1: What do you got going on, Christy?
3: Some classic nooner, including this album's cover, caused some controversy at record stores, especially down in the Bible Belt. 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

Monday down a dream, Tom Petty, Classic Rock, QFM 96, and finally a day with no rain. Do you realize we broke a record here in Columbus? 11 consecutive days of rain. It's only happened one time. Yes, and it's happened over the last 11 days. Now, 10 consecutive days of rain have happened three times, the last time being in 2006. So today is going to be bright and sunny, hopefully dry some things up. And as we look forward to Thursday bike night at Ramsey's Pizza and Pub in Marysville, the weather is looking pretty good. Join us, won't you? 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

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Alice Cooper, QFM 96. And you know you can join Alice in his attic right here on the Mighty Q every Saturday night at 10. 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Sunshine today and a high 80. Some clouds tonight, low 64, and a chance of showers and thunderstorms after 2 for Wednesday, and a high 79.

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0: Okay, okay, we'll admit it. 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

0: Petty. Again, Classic Rock, QFM 96. And coming up next hour, Classic Nooners for your Tuesday. The album cover caused quite a bit of controversy, especially in the Bible Belt. So stick around for that.
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The Stones, QFM 96, and we welcome the Ultimate Doors. 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But Jay Kristoff wants to send you to the show with a pair of tickets during the Classic Attic, which is every Sunday morning from 7 to 9. Jay dusts off and spins the classics from the late 60s and early 70s. So while you're reminiscing this coming Sunday, August 23rd, make sure you listen for the special keyword that Jay is going to give you that you can then text to win tickets to that show. 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Sunshine in 80 today, a few clouds tonight, a low 64, but also a chance of showers and thunderstorms after 2 for your Wednesday, mostly cloudy and a high 79.

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0: there to promote their 15th concert album. It was Kiss Destroys Anaheim 76, which was captured in August 20th, 1976, when the stadium was known as Anaheim Stadium. And by the way, that'll be released on Friday. It's Christy, and this album cover caused a bit of controversy, especially in the Bible Belt. It's your first Classic Nooner, and it's on the way.
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song was written by Mick Jones and Lou Gramm. So who was the dirty white boy? Jones said it was Elvis. To me, he always was that dirty white boy who changed the shape of music completely. It was talking about the kind of heritage that he left, and I think that had an effect on all the musicians that came after, like Mick Jagger, who was also a dirty white boy. Elvis paved the way for all of that. Now, on the cover of the album was a photo of a young woman backed into a urinal in the men's bathroom trying to erase her phone number from the wall. Well, that didn't go over too well with some record store owners and radio stations, especially in the Bible Belt. The song was a bit controversial since race was still a fairly taboo subject in popular music. The album didn't reach the highs of their first two releases, and it didn't produce any top 10 singles, but it still eventually sold over 5 million copies. Happy 76th birthday today to original Foreigner drummer Dennis Elliott. From 1979's Head Games, it's Dirty White Boy, your first classic Nooner, QFM 96.

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0: Documentary Queen, no matter what it's about or whom it's about, I am watching it. And if these walls could rock, the story of the Sunset Marquee Hotel in West Hollywood, you can watch it now on Apple TV and also Prime Video. And it's where rock stars, they checked in, they passed out, they threw things out their windows, they jumped from their balconies into the pool. And Chris Robinson tells a story about things they did in the hot tub there at the Sunset Marquee. It really is a great watch. And again, you can watch it now. 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Sunshine 80 today, some clouds tonight, low 64. Also, mostly cloudy for Wednesday. Got a chance of showers and thunderstorms after 2 and a high of 79. The characters in this song were based on a real life situation. It's classic Nooner number 2, and it's coming up soon. Get on your bikes and ride. 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

0: hands. Too much time on my...
1: This song tells the story of Tommy and Gina, two kids working to make it on their own despite constant hardships. It struck a chord with America's youth, especially those from New Jersey. The characters in the song relate to the working class fans of Bon Jovi play to. Tommy works on the docks while Gina works in a diner. There are lots of them in Jersey. John Bon Jovi and Richie Sambora, the main songwriters, wrote this with Desmond Child, a prolific songwriter who was brought in by the record company to give them a more commercial sound, like they did with Kiss on I Was Made for Loving You. So the characters Tommy and Gina were based on a real-life situation Desmond encountered in the late 70s with his then-girlfriend Maria Vidal, whom he was living with. So Desmond was a New York taxi cab driver, and Maria was a singing waitress in a diner. Vidal used the name Gina Velvet. She was nicknamed Gina by her fellow employees because she looked like the Italian actress Gina Lollobrigida. It was on this day in 1986 that Bon Jovi released their third studio album, Slippery When Wet, which peaked at number one on the U.S. charts, going on to sell over 28 million copies worldwide. It's Living on a Prayer, your second classic nooner, QFN 96.

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0: 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Looking forward to seeing you Thursday, QFM 96 Bike Night Tour Stop number 2, Ramsey's Pizza and Pub in Marysville. We only have two more Thursdays left before the tour moves on to Tavern 62 for the month of September. 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It's perfect. If you're heading for the bike night, you're armed with some cash, and you can get their delicious pizza and their wings and their great service. So we will see you Thursday night, Ramsey's in Marysville, for Bike Night Tour Stop number 2.
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1: 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It's a tribute to the Doors. It's going to be at the Bluestone on Saturday, September the 5th. 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But Jay Kristoff wants to send you to the show with a pair of tickets during the Classic Attic, which is every Sunday morning from 7 until 9. Jay dusts off and spins the classics from the late 60s and early 70s, harkening back to the early days of the Mighty Q. So while you're reminiscing this coming Sunday, August 23rd, make sure you listen for a special keyword that Jay is going to give you that then you can text to win tickets to that show. 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Hopefully things will dry out a little bit today because we've got mostly sunny skies and a high of 80. Partly cloudy tonight, low 64, and a chance for showers and thunderstorms returning afternoon on Wednesday, mostly cloudy and a high of 79. Stick around, Big Rick in next.
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0: Classic Rock QFM 96. You're rocking Second Shift with Big Rick. Good afternoon. And fear not, my fellows, when you see that giant ball of fire in the sky, it is not the meteor that we assumed would end us, at least not today. That is the sunshine. It's been a long time since it's been not raining and sunny. So soak in the enjoyment of sun rays instead of water hitting your skin constantly. In all seriousness, about all the rain, it caused a lot of damage in a lot of places. And I've read so many stories over the last 24 hours of volunteers showing up and helping out others. And this program, since it's called Second Shift, is about working. Well, yeah, we all have to work and make some money and, you know, get through life. But that doesn't happen all the time. Things don't go the right way without some volunteerism, and this community has pulled together to do a lot of it, helping others clean up after all those storms and all that rain. So shout out to those who not only are working to do that, but volunteering their time to help. Tom Petty and the Foo Fighters coming up next on Classic Rock QFM 96.
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96, the Foo Fighters and My Hero. Foo Fighters been on a tear. They started last Monday in Cleveland, and on Saturday night, they made their way to Nashville with record hot temperatures. People were dropping like flies. A friend of mine went to that show, and he was like, it was the most amazing thing that I can't remember. I'm sure he had some extracurriculars, but also people were dropping like flies. I'm ready for fall. I think fall concert season is the best concert season. We got the Stones coming up, ZZ Top 2 right now. It's Brian Adams.

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1: 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Good morning, sir.
3: 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It's your favorite president calling. I have an update on the Cyclospora parasite that's been spreading across the nation.
2: Really? 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

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You're rocking Second Shift with Big Rick. And I want to remind you that if you don't have the app on your smart device, you are missing out. Not only can you go back and catch replays and different interviews that the morning show does or that I do, but also all this stuff that's coming up. You can get bike night in there. I think you can find out what C-Bus Savings is going on. 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
1: And I'm Wilson from that other window place.
0: Wilson, we put new windows in a Dublin home last week. You wouldn't believe how much new light was let in. 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
1: 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Here, smell this one.
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And no matter the differences between you and I, we can all agree on one thing. At least we don't cheer for Penn State. And boy, they're having a week. It's not like Penn State's ever been known for doing anything wrong, but we'll get into it in just a couple minutes after Motley Crue right now. You got Def Leppard.

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0: 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You're rocking Second Shift with Big Rick and Dr. Feelgood. If you go to Penn State, is able to be found in pretty much any fraternity, apparently. Have you seen all the trouble that Penn State is in? I know it seems odd to you to hear the words Penn State and trouble in the same sentence, but it looks like at Penn State there's a big old cocaine drug ring running through fraternities. And from the 14 pictures I've seen of the people that have been named so far, they vary in ages from I just got here to I've been here forever in adults. I hate Penn State. Hate it. I went to the University of Pittsburgh. I hate Penn State. I live in Columbus now. I enjoy the Buckeyes. I hate Penn State on many levels. But shouldn't somebody at Penn State been going, you know what, we need to do this better because everybody remembers us for one particular thing that's not that good. I'm not saying there aren't bad people everywhere. What I'm saying is you would think somewhere along the lines at Penn State there was some sort of, let's just keep a double extra secret probational eye on everything. Not in Happy Valley. Green Day and Journey and Creed are all coming up next.
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2: Big Rick, get things underway. Accident scene in the downtown eastbound 670 after I-71. It is on the right shoulder, about a one-minute delay. Nine-minute delay as you're working your way from Grove City up towards Greenlawn Avenue, northbound 71 near Greenlawn. This was a blocking accident scene. It's now been moved off the roadway. It's still a 9 to 10-minute delay. 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

band since the beginning, just passed away at the age of 77, which only leaves Billy Gibbons, who's still out there and still doing it really well. But Frank Beard passed away at 77. We'll sprinkle in some ZZ Top throughout the course of the afternoon and celebrate the life and times of that little old band from Texas. This is for Frank Beard.

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You're listening to Second Shift with Big Rick. In case you just joined us, 77-year-old Frank Beard, the original and longtime drummer of ZZ Top, has passed away, 77. And he played up until he legitimately couldn't. ZZ Top had shows scheduled for this summer, and they were playing, and then they all of a sudden had to cancel all of the shows. We don't know exactly what the cause is, but Frank Beard of ZZ Top gone at 77. We'll keep sprinkling ZZ Top in throughout the rest of the afternoon. I got Tom Petty coming up. Creed as well right now. It's Van Halen, Classic Rock, QFM 96.

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1: And then she says, we get married 2 weeks later. You got a pickup truck and you're drinking long necks. 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

0: 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You are rocking Second Shift with Big Rick, and lots of news today. Some sad news, of course, with Frank Beard passing away from ZZ Top, but good news is, speaking of classic things, we've got an opportunity with the Classic Attic for you to win tickets to go see The Ultimate Doors. A tribute to The Doors is coming to the Bluestone on Saturday, September 5th. That is also the opening football season. 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But Jay Kristoff wants to send you to the show to win a free pair during the Classic Attic. That, of course, is on 7 to 9 on Sunday mornings. Jay dusts off and spins some of the classics from the late 60s and early 70s and explores the early days of QFM 96. He's going to give you a keyword this Sunday. If you just go ahead and pop that back to him via the text line, you could win a tickets to go see that awesome show. I've got more rock for you coming up. It includes the Eagles. Obviously, we'll hear more ZZ Top through the course of the day. Foo Fighters are ready. 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
2: Road closure in Union County, northeast of Marysville. This is State Route 4 closed at Hopewell Road with an accident. In the downtown, eastbound 670 after 71, right shoulder's blocked with an accident. A southbound 270 between I-70 and 33 on the east outer belt, right shoulder's blocked with an accident. And Groveport Road and London Groveport Road, accident scene working there. 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Clear skies tonight and 63, high tomorrow 80 with a 40% shot at rain showers. I'm Jim Thomas, QFM 96 Traffic and Weather.
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Classic Rock QFM 96. You're rocking on Second Shift with Big Rick. And of course, talking about the death of Frank Beard from the legendary ZZ Top, which leaves Billy Gibbons as the only original member left. And another person passed this morning who was very pivotal in probably all of our lives, no matter how occasional of a sports fan you may be. Bill Rasmussen, who co-founded ESPN, died this morning. He had been having complications with Parkinson's disease. And think about the contributions that that guy made. And think about how ESPN, especially television, sat in the early days. I mean, you were watching Bill Kazmaier try to drag a fire truck. I mean, that was the kind of entertainment and

0: sports that ESPN showed. Like, we laugh these days about ESPN, the Ocho. Well, the Ocho was really the idea of the original ESPN. They had obscure sports because they didn't have contracts with the NBA or the NFL. What this guy built turned into a beyond an empire. It's probably one that ultimately now is so big it will always kill the opportunity for sports to grow and be better covered by multiple people with multiple angles. Now we just have Stephen A. Smith screaming at us every 5 seconds. But man, Rasmussen's contributions to pop culture, society, and sports will never be forgotten. We've got more rock coming your way. Nirvana, Scorpions Are Loaded, Poison. 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
2: Big Rick, good news on the North Outer Belt. The accident scene northbound 71 just after 270 is no longer blocking. It's on the right shoulder, so folks merging from the North Outer Belt on a northbound 71 going a bit smoother now. Still about a 1 minute delay. And southbound 270 between I-70 and 33, the right shoulder's blocked. 1 minute delay there. Southeast Outer Belt. State Route 4 still closed in both directions at Hopewell Road, that northeast of Marysville in Union County. Look out for the potholes. It is potholes season. 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

Classic Rock QFM 96. You're rocking Second Shift with Big Rick. As I mentioned before, maybe you're just joining the show, that Frank Beard, the drummer of ZZ Top, they were on tour earlier this year, had to cancel all the dates because of his illness. Unfortunately, he has passed away at the age of 77. One of the things that is so difficult about having this job is having to talk about dead rock stars. It stinks, but you know what? The part that does make me smile is the fact that this is a live rock and roll radio station and we can play the artist as things like this happen. Let's celebrate the life of Frank Beard with more ZZ Top and Pearl Necklace.

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0: It's Van Halen Classic Rock QFM 96. I just looked at the forecast and it looks like Thursday is going to be gorgeous. 80 degrees and sunshine. It is bike night. A couple more appearances at Ramsey's in Marysville. Come on out between 6 and 9. Christy will be there. You can enjoy music on the new Flickinger Legal Group traveling stage from Cap City Staging. There's a bunch of different prizes. The cash machine will be there. You could win one of the cool t-shirts. I actually had mine on last night for bike or for bowling night. It's a super cool shirt. Got a lot of compliments on that. The only way to get that is to go to bike night and win one. Plus, there are four $500 gift cards from Columbus Car Audio. So win that upgrade. And you can register every week to win some tickets and $1,500 spending cash to Rockin' in Paradise, courtesy of the Crozier Group and Red One Realty. It is going to be a beautiful night for it. Billy Idol, Eddie Money, coming up next on Classic Rock QFM 96.
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2: Just one accident scene, and it's in Union County, part of State Route 4, shut down in both directions at Hopewell Road, that is northeast of Marysville. Back in Franklin County, typical slowdowns in the usual spots on our freeways. 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High tomorrow, 80 with a 40% chance of thundershowers. I'm Jim Thomas with QFM 96 Traffic and Weather.
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Classic Rock QFM 96. You're working second shift with Big Rick, and I have never been happier to be a regular old basic American than I am right now after reading this story. In Australia, they sell something called the Golden Glizzy. It features a Wagyu hot dog topped with 30 grams of caviar, something I can't pronounce, mascarpone, chives, and 24-karat edible gold flakes. I don't know about you, but the way I grew up, we didn't read the hot dog package because it has a whole bunch of parts of pigs in it we wouldn't actually want to eat. But you know what? We ate it anyway because either that's all we had or we think parts of that pig taste good. Either way, if you buy a $100 hot dog, you are an a-hole. And that

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1: Big Rick, blocking accident scene headed out to the west side. Westbound 70 between West Broad Street and 670. The left lane is blocked. 3 to 4 minute delay. And State Route 4 is still closed in Union County. It's closed at Hopewell Road in both directions. That is northeast of Marysville. And this report is brought to you by Apex Pros, the pros who knows, reminding you to schedule a $29 pro tune-up as the summer heat continues to take on the town. ApexPros.com. 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

absolutely one of the highlights of the summer here on Classic Rock QFM 96 was broadcasting Second Shift live at the O on Lane before AC/DC. I loved it so much. Some of my friends invited me back to St. Louis to see that show after Labor Day. And I can't tell you that I'm not going to use a PTO day and head back out and see it one more time. When you have bands like AC/DC on tour, you got to take every chance you can to see them because you never know when that show will come to a complete and final close. I got Pink Floyd on the way. Here is Metallica.

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0: 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Seeing this show in a theater earlier this year was really cool, but tomorrow night out on the lawn, just sort of like, I don't know, allow yourself to open and expand your mind. However you choose to do that is up to you. But man, the show is good. The band sounds great. The effects are wonderful. The lasers are cool. And there's giant pigs, which you had me at giant pigs. I'll always show up for that. We've got Aerosmith, Tom Petty, Ozzy, Soundgarden. It's a veritable smorgasbord of rock and roll right here on Classic Rock, QFM 96, Second Shift.
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2: A little bit of good news headed out to the far west side. Westbound 70 between West Broad Street and 670. The left lane is no longer blocked. That accident scene has been moved onto the left shoulder. Still about an 8 to 9 minute delay. And State Route 4 is still closed at Hopewell Road. That is northeast of Marysville in Union County. From the QFM 96 Sears Heating and Cooling Weather Center. 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Clear skies tonight, 63. 40% chance of rain tomorrow and 80. I'm Jim Thomas with QFM 96 Traffic and Weather.
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Tomorrow night is about the closest that you can actually get to seeing Pink Floyd. 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That's A-X.

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I've got Quiet Riot and Poison locked and loaded for you. And hopefully this song describes your commute home right now. 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

Come on, feel the noise. Classic Rock, QFM 96. You're rocking Second Shift with Big Rick. And as if you needed another reason to hate Google and AI, I'll give you another one. Because why not? That'll happen after Green Day. Right now, you get AC/DC.

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0: Classic Rock QFM 96 with Green Day. Good riddance, which is exactly what I would like to say to both AI and Google. Second shift with Big Rick, by the way. And, well, we're not going to be able to get rid of it. In fact, it's going to get to know you even better. Spirit Airlines, which is now defunct, is selling all of its data to Google for $10 million. Now, for us, $10 million is a lot. For Google, $10 million is what we spend on lunch. That's true. So here's what they're saying. They're going to feed all that information into their AI models. Well, I've flown on Spirit. I don't need to give Google any more information than they already have. What they're saying is they will strip all of the data of anything that would allow individuals to be identified. Yeah, right. You talk about something, it comes up in your phone. I don't know if you noticed, but we can't take this BS anymore. All of this stuff is lies on top of lies. AI owns us, and it sucks. We got The Offspring and Aerosmith, Foreigner, coming up next on Classic Rock QFM 96.
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2: Time to wrap things up. The left lane is blocked on southbound 315 at westbound 670. It's about a 2 to 3 minute delay. Also westbound 70 between West Broad and 670. Left shoulder's blocked, about a 1 to 2 minute delay. Westbound 270 at North High Street. That ramp is partially blocked with an accident scene. From the QFM 96 Sears Heating and Cooling Weather Center. 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Clear skies tonight, 63. 40% chance of rain showers tomorrow. High of 80. I'm Jim Thomas, QFM 96 Traffic and Weather.
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0: Classic Rock QFM 96, your rocket second shift with Big Rick. About to punch out here in just a little bit. 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But Jay Kristoff wants to send you to the show. 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

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You can take this job and shove it. I'm punching out. We've got plenty of stuff coming up for you through the evening. The Rolling Stones and Joan Jett lined up. I remind you that you are listening to Classic Rock, QFM 96, Columbus, Ohio. 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